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1: The top stories this hour. A woman's died and a man's critically ill after entering the sea to try to rescue

0: rescue their dog in Lancashire on Saturday night. 17 people have now drowned in open water in recent days. The latest is a teenage girl in the River Wharfe in North Yorkshire, while further south, an 11-year-old boy is missing in the Don off Mexborough. Nick Ayers is from the RNLI and has this advice.
1: If you can't make it to a lifeguarded beach, do your research, making sure that it is an actual designated bathing spot that is recommended for swimming. Make sure you go with somebody else. Ensure that you look after one another. If you do get into trouble in the water, float on your back.
0: Israel's made its deepest incursion into Lebanon in 25 years, despite a US brokered ceasefire. Its military has seized a castle in the south of the country. People convicted of domestic abuse could be evicted from social housing before a victim's forced to leave. Proposed new laws would see courts in England and Wales given powers to transfer a joint tenancy to the victim. Millions of vapes are still being binned a year after the ban on single-use devices came into effect. That's according to campaigners and councils, who say more than 6 million vapes and pods have been thrown away. Arsenal's parade to celebrate their first Premier League title in 22 years has drawn crowds of hundreds of thousands as the skies of North London turned red. Fans set off flares as the open-top bus carrying Mikel Arteta's side and the trophy made its way around Islington. Fullback Miles Lewis-Skelly started in the Champions League final defeat to Paris Saint-Germain the day before.
2: It's disappointing because, you know, when you're so close to a dream, a goal, you feel slightly short. But it just, you know, as Mikel said, it's added fuel to the fire, so we'll use that for us.
0: And Celtic ensured Glasgow rivals Rangers ended the season without silverware after beating them 1-0 in the final of the Women's Scottish Cup. They held on despite having a player sent off at Hampden Park. From Sky News, that's the latest. I'm Bev Rimmer.
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1: The top stories this hour. 17 people have died in open water in the UK in recent days. The latest is a 13-year-old girl in the River Wharfe in North Yorkshire. She got into trouble there yesterday. Further south, an 11-year-old boy is feared drowned in the Don at Mexborough. Meanwhile, a woman in her 60s has died trying to rescue her dog from the sea in Lancashire. A man found guilty of murdering a teenager with a ceremonial Sikh dagger will be sentenced later. Vikram Digwa stabbed 18-year-old finance student Henry Nowak in Southampton last December. Domestic abusers in England and Wales could be evicted from social housing before the victim's forced to leave. The government's proposing new laws, as Stevie Shillinglaw reports.
2: Last year, around 15,000 households were forced to flee their accommodation because of domestic abuse. As the law

0: stands, social landlords are only able to evict the abuser after the victim has left, leaving vulnerable people at risk of homelessness. New legislation would see the courts given the power to transfer a joint tenancy solely to the victim. Landlords would also have to provide suitable alternative accommodation if their safety is at risk. Ministers say it's the first step in tackling a moral failure and will give survivors a space to recover and rebuild.
1: There's been a 20% rise in young people contacting Childline with gender identity concerns. The charity's delivered nearly 2,500 counselling sessions in a year. Arsenal fans took over North London streets to celebrate their first Premier League title in 22 years. They'd lost the Champions League final to Paris Saint-Germain the day before, but supporters are happy.
2: Win the Champions League! Win the Premier League! Win everything at the Arsenal!
1: Meanwhile, the fire brigade rescued 75 people after fans climbed trees, rooftops and lampposts. And Brighton's first women's FA Cup final appearance ended in 4-0 defeat to Manchester City at Wembley. WSL champion City completed the double. That's the latest. I'm Bev Rimmer.
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0: ये है लाइका रेडियो।
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4: It was just another day, a familiar drive through familiar country. 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
1: The top stories this hour. A woman's died and a man's critically ill after entering the sea to try and rescue their dog in Lancashire on Saturday night. 17 people have now drowned in open water in recent days. The latest's a teenage girl in the River Wharf in North Yorkshire, while further south an 11-year-old boy is missing in the Don off Mexborough. Nick Ayers is from the RNLI and has this advice.
2: If you can't make it to a lifeguarded beach, do your research, making sure that it is an actual designated bathing spot that is recommended for swimming. Make sure you go with somebody else. Ensure that you look after one another. If you do get into trouble in the water, float on your back.
1: Hundreds more documents relating to Lord Mandelson's appointment as US ambassador are expected to be published today. It's understood they'll include messages between himself, ministers and government advisers. Talks will be held later on a final attempt to avert two 24-hour strikes on the London Underground. Tube drivers from the RMT union are planning to walk out tomorrow and on Thursday in a dispute over a four-day week. People convicted of domestic abuse could be evicted from social housing before a victim's forced to leave. Proposed new laws would see courts in England and Wales given new powers to transfer a joint tenancy to the victim. Arsenal's parade to celebrate their first Premier League title in 22 years drew crowds of hundreds of thousands yesterday. Fans set off flares as the open-top bus made its way around.

0: And Islington fullback Miles Lewis-Skelly started in their Champions League final defeat to Paris Saint-Germain the day before.
1: It's disappointing because, you know, when you're so close to a dream, a goal, you feel slightly short. But it just, you know, as Mikel said, it's added fuel to the fire, so we'll use that for us.
0: And Celtic made sure Rangers ended the season without silverware after beating them 1-0 in the final of the Women's Scottish Cup. They held on despite having a player sent off at Hampden Park. Rangers also missed out on the league title and lost in the League Cup decider. From Sky News, I'm Bev Rimmer.
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1: The top stories this hour. A new batch of documents detailing how Lord Peter Mandelson was appointed as the UK's ambassador to the US will be published later. He was sacked by the Prime Minister after release files in America revealed the extent of his friendship with sex offender Jeffrey Epstein. It then emerged the peer had failed a vetting process. Sir Keir Starmer previously told MPs he'd been kept in the dark about that.
2: If I had known before he took up his post that UKSB recommendation was that developed vetting clearance should be denied, I would not have gone ahead with the appointment.
1: Domestic abusers could be evicted from social housing before their victims forced to leave. Proposed housing laws would see courts in England and Wales given powers to transfer a joint tenancy to survivors. Two more people have died in open water related incidents in recent days, taking the total to 17. A woman in her 60s was among those who lost her life trying to rescue her dog from the sea near Blackpool. Nick Ayers from the RNLI has this advice.
3: The water around the UK and Ireland on average is about 16 degrees Celsius, even throughout the summer months. That can trigger cold water shock, where it's an involuntary gasp if you are entering the water unexpectedly.
1: Meanwhile, it's due to get a lot cooler across the UK after record-breaking temperatures last week. Thunderstorms and heavy rain could hit some areas in the coming days. Millions of vapes are still being binned a year after the ban on single-use devices came into effect. Campaigners and councils say more than 6 million have been thrown, down 2 million on the previous 12 months. And thousands of Arsenal fans celebrated a first Premier League title in 22 years with an open-top bus parade on the streets of North London, but 16 arrests were made and police are investigating after a man was stabbed. From Sky News, I'm Faye De Silva.
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1: Good morning in London town. Temperatures are increasing to 21 degrees Celsius. As mentioned on the news, temperatures are getting cooler. Light rain showers are expected as well. In the Midlands, temperatures are increasing to 19 degrees Celsius. Again, light rain throughout the day, so do wrap up warm.
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1: 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Cardinal. 3 minutes past six is the time. Wakey, wakey, rise and shine. Good morning. It's Monday, 1st of June. We're in the 6th month already of 2026. Gosh, can you believe that? 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Good morning.
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1: And that's how we start a breakfast show on a Monday morning in the beginning of a brand new month, and that too, the 6th month of the year. 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How you doing? How was your weekend? I hope you had a really, really good one. I had an amazing weekend I'm going to share with you later on, but very sad to hear about the loss of the most beautiful Indian playback singer Suman Kalyanpur. That was pretty sad. I couldn't believe this happened so sudden as well. And if I'm not mistaken, I was told that she was recently on one of the she was on one of these shows. I think it was Indian Idol. I think she had come on there very recently, if I'm not mistaken. And so this was a sudden flashback which we heard, and I was like, oh my gosh, how is this possible? You know, her voice has been mistaken to be that of Lata Mangeshkar due to the similar tone and texture. Suman Kalyanpur's career started in 1954 and went on to becoming a popular singer in the 1960s and 70s. And of course, I will be dedicating a song for her later on this morning. Talking of which, by the way, we started off with Apradi, Ye Pyar Barabar Bedardi Hai. And then, of course, with something upbeat this morning from the hit film Three Dev Tichi Topi Wale. Let's get back to the music in a couple of moments. But first,
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0: Traffic and travel.
3: I'm Greg Edwards. Good morning. The M6 is closed in both directions between Junction 1 at Rugby and the M1 Capthorpe Interchange. It's for investigation work following a serious accident which happened on Sunday afternoon. There are queues on the surrounding routes in the area. Meanwhile, traffic's on the move on the M69 so far and also on the M42 looking at the centres. Off the motorways, traffic's looking okay on the main routes around Aston and the same around Belgrave, because to the centres. If you're out and about in Hatton, the A6006 is closed for work. Traffic's diverting from the A6 Derby Road. And that's your latest traffic and travel.
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0: What a classic. And this, of course, we continue with later on throughout the show as well. 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You heard here on The Breakfast Show. 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
2: Today's papers with Kajal.
0: Let's start off with the Daily Express, which leads on a story about a daily pill that can almost double survival times for patients with pancreatic cancer. Patients on the drug lived for twice as long as those on chemotherapy. On the Times, trade union members are now likely to support Reform UK as Labour. According to a damning survey, these general secretaries of Unite and the GMB have expressed concern over polling that shows a sharp decline in Labour support from unionised workers since the general election. On the Daily Mail, it says Andy Burnham was accused of acting like a prime minister in waiting on Sunday night. On The Sun, it splashes on a story about Dua Lipa and her husband Callum Turner's surprise low-key wedding on Sunday. On the Daily Mirror, a new daily pill has been hailed as a game changer in fighting pancreatic cancer. On the Daily Telegraph, the Chancellor is considering a return to Blair-style private sector deals to fund major building projects. On the IE paper this morning, West Reading is expected to push for electoral reform as he looks to take the fight to Andy Burnham for the Labour leadership. On the Daily Star, it's backing three lines as England's football song for the World Cup. That is despite claims that its coming home anthem is arrogant. On the Financial Times, Wall Street bulls are betting that the rally in US forms has further to run, shrugging off concerns. The massive gains for shares linked to AI are a sign that markets are overheating. On The Guardian, a tranche of government documents about Peter Mandelson contains no record of measures taken to mitigate serious security concerns over his appointment as US ambassador. And finally, on the Metro this morning, Nicola Sturgeon has insisted she never spotted the £125,000 motorhome her estranged husband bought with the money he embezzled from the SNP as it was parked at the back of her in-law's house. That's latest on the tabloids this morning. Let's get back to the music in a couple of moments.
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0: Traffic and travel.
2: I'm Greg Edwards. The M6 remains closed in both directions this morning between the M1 Catthorpe Interchange and Junction 1 at Rugby. Traffic's diverting following an accident on Sunday afternoon where a vehicle overturned. Really heavy and slow on the A426 with traffic diverting. Meanwhile, the M6 is heavy southbound, coming down from the M54 through to Junction 8 at the M5 interchange, according to the sensors. Off the motorways, a reminder, roadworks are underway still in Leicester. St Barnabas Road is closed off from the A47 Uppingham Road junction through to Stonebridge Street. And that's your latest traffic and travel.
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0: What a classic from the film Kushbu. And before that, Usha Uttap on the vocals there for the film Shaan. 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
0: Okay, so one more classic before 7 o'clock, and it's from the hit film Mahal. It's, of course, Asha Bhosle and Kishore Kumar on the vocals.

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1: The top stories this hour. We could find out more about Lord Peter Mandelson's appointment as the UK's ambassador to the US when further documents are published by the government later. He was sacked by the Prime Minister after files were published in America showing his close ties to sex offender Jeffrey Epstein. It emerged the peer failed a security vetting process. Our political correspondent Lucy McDade says we're not likely to hear details about that today.
2: What we won't get, we understand, is that UK security vetting document, i.e. the kind of the crucial document that apparently advised the government not to make that appointment because of a number of security concerns. That is because of an ongoing police investigation.
1: A group of women claim they've been left with brain tumours, blindness and memory loss from taking a contraceptive injection. They're now suing pharmaceutical giant Pfizer over the alleged long-term effects of the drug Depo-Provera. Kirsty Moore, who used it for 2 decades, says her face is now disfigured.
3: It affected my mental health. It totally, like, destroyed me. They're saying that within the next 15 to 20 years, I might lose the sight in my left eye, which is my good eye, because of it overcompensating for the right eye.
1: Pfizer insists patient safety is a priority and that rigorous monitoring of medicines is carried out. A 13-year-old girl has become the 17th person to die in UK waters in just over a week. It's following last week's record-breaking heatwave, with the search for an 11-year-old boy resuming this morning in the River Don in South Yorkshire. Two more children's sand kits have been removed from shelves because of feared asbestos contamination. More than 39 recall notices have been issued since November. 16 arrests were made and police are investigating after a man was stabbed during Arsenal's Premier League title win open top bus parade. Hundreds of thousands of fans celebrated in North London. And Duran Duran have announced an arena tour. Glasgow, Liverpool and Belfast are among the band's gigs. From Sky News, I'm Faye De Silva.
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0: Good
4: morning in London town. Temperatures are increasing to 21 degrees Celsius, light rain shower and a gentle breeze throughout the day. And in the Midlands, temperatures are increasing to 19 degrees Celsius, again with light rain shower.
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1: 3 minutes past seven is the time. Akey, Akey, rise and shine. We are in the second hour of The Breakfast Show here at Like a Golden, Like a Radio Midlands, bringing you lots of entertainment. And in this hour, don't forget Bollywood Flashback. I've got a beautiful classic which I'm sure you will get. So come on, get your thinking caps on.
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1: 13 minutes past 7 is the time. Wakey, wakey, rise and shine. Good morning. It's this course, the second hour of the Breakfast Show. And you're listening to me, Kajal, on Like a Gold. That's UK's number one Asian retro station. And of course, Like a Radio Midlands. 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Starting off with two beautiful back-to-back songs, as always. Kachche dhaage se aapne suna pyaar nahi karna. Aur phir maine pyaar kiya se aapne suna dil deewana. Aur intishab aap suba suba keh rahe mujhe. I am actually doing the Dil Deewana step. I love it. I love that Dil Deewana step. It's really funny. Really, really is. Now, the average British worker could be tempted in a new job for less than £2,000. Our loyalty can be had for a pay rise of only 5%, making employees here among the cheapest in the world for companies luring away staff at an average wage of £35,000, or even £35,500. This means that we'd need to be offered a pay rise of just £1,722 to swap jobs. Are things really getting that bad this year, especially in this country? Elton John's The Circle of Life has been voted the best song to give birth to by mums, apparently. Oh, that's interesting. A new study reveals the top 20 tracks mums would like to listen to while on the labour ward. There was another one, which was I Want to Break Free by Queen, coming in a close second, Raw by Katy Perry, and then I'm Coming Out by Diana Ross and Salt-N-Pepa's Push It. Yep, and then the five top tunes. And the Michael Jackson biopic. Has anyone actually seen the Michael Jackson biopic? I took my sister 2 years back to go and see the Michael Jackson's theatre production, which was brilliant. Absolutely fantastic. I've been asked by a friend to go and see the Michael Jackson biopic. I don't know, because you know, once you've seen it in theatre, do you really want to go and see it on big screen? I'm still not sure about that one yet. But apparently it's just smashed past £600 million at the box office, putting it within touching distance of becoming the highest earning musical film ever. And right now it's sitting in second place, just behind Bohemian Rhapsody at £678 million. And the studio's keeping it in cinemas for another month to see if it can take the crown. So the UK has been one of the biggest supporters outside the US, pulling in £44.5 million alone. And the studio's already hinting there's room for a sequel. Oh my gosh. Anyone seen the biopic? Do let me know. I'm quite interested, because debating whether I should go and see it or not, because I've already seen the theatre production and that was just something else. Like, I don't think anything could beat that. But anyway, that's my opinion. Do let me know about yours. Let's play this now.
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1: And Indijit Thakur's got it right as well. Prakash Sumaiya, you're not sure of the film? Assalamu alaikum, Zaheer. Thank you for your message, Niranjan. I thought you'd get the message right as well. Waiting for you to reply. Good morning to Harish Rudha as well. Good morning to Jinx. Good morning to Reena.

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3: I'm Greg Edwards. Delays this morning now on the A42. That's blocked northbound between junction 14 at Castle Donington and the M1 interchange at Tamworth. The big queue building up on the approach. Meanwhile, the M6 remains closed in both directions for investigation work after an accident on Sunday afternoon. So traffic's diverting between junction 1 at Rugby and the M1 Catthorpe interchange. It's congested on the diversion along the A426. If you're in the Shenstone area, Lynn Lane is closed because of a police incident with a diversion from Station Road. And that's your latest traffic and travel.
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17: Tasty track of the hour, brought to you by Coca Noodles.

0: What a beautiful one. That's such a beautiful, beautiful, beautiful, beautiful, beautiful song. And you heard it here on The Breakfast Show from the hit film Bachpan, dedicated to the late Suman Kalyanpur, who sadly passed away yesterday. Suman Kalyanpur was also known as Suman Himadi. She was born in January 1937. And of course, as you know, she was known as the Indian playback singer, who's most notable for her work in Hindi cinema, recording songs for movies in several languages besides Hindi, Bengali, Marathi, Assamese, Gujarati, Kannada, Bhojpuri, Rajasthani, Odia and Punjabi. I'm going to play some more of her songs later on here on The Breakfast Show.
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0: Like a radio. Okay, Bollywood flashback this morning. Sabiha's got the answer right. So let's see if you can get the answer right now. I'm going to play a different dialogue from this film. This may give you actually a hint of what film I'm playing this morning.
2: Auntie, aap Anita ki baaton par mat jaiye. 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
0: Another film we can remember, which was released on 30th of May 1997, starring Anil Kapoor, Amrish Puri, Tabu, Pooja Bhatra, is of course Virasat. What a beautiful film this one is. Written by Kamal Hassan and remade after the success of the Tamil film Tevar Magan, this film was released on 30th of May. So let's play you a beautiful song from this film, sung by Jasbinder Narula, music composed by Anu Malik. Virasat, 29 years celebrating here at Leica Radio Network.

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0: That's a pure classic of Asha Bhosle with R.D. Burman from the film Hira Lal Panalal. You heard here on The Breakfast Show. 12 minutes to 8 is the time. A very good morning. I'm Gajal, by the way, with you till 10 o'clock. Let's see who's got Bollywood flashback right this morning. We've got, Mahesh's breakfast this morning. No, he's not sent breakfast. Sorry, he's got the answer right for today's Bollywood flashback. Prakash, Shanta, so is Niranjan, Trupti, and I think Divya's got it right as well. A number ending in 996. You've got it right. And number ending in 967. You've also got it right as well. So today's Bollywood flashback being revealed in a couple of moments. Like a
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0: Zameen Asman is the name of the film we're celebrating today. It is, of course, 42 years of this hit film with Shashi Kapoor, Rakhi, Rekha, Sanjay Dutt, Anita Raj. Music composed by R.D. Burman. Up next.
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1: Traffic and travel.
3: I'm Greg Edwards. The M6 remains closed in both directions between Junction 1 at Lutterworth and the M1 interchange at Catthorpe. While investigation work is underway, it's following an accident yesterday afternoon. It's slow on the surrounding routes, particularly on the A426 on the diversion, and there is a westbound queue on the A14 going towards the M1 interchange. Meanwhile, on the M6 southbound, some kind of obstruction is slowing things down around Junction 5 at Castle Bromwich. It looks like the carriageway is partially blocked. On the M1, southbound traffic slow on the approach to Junction 21, the M69 interchange. And that's your latest traffic and travel.
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1: The top stories this hour. Concerns have been raised over a contraceptive injection that some women claim causes brain tumours, blindness and other life-altering conditions. A group suing pharmaceutical giant Pfizer for its drug Depo-Provera that's used by millions worldwide. Pfizer insists they carry out rigorous monitoring of their medicines. A legal fight's now underway in Scotland. Solicitor Patrick Maguire says those affected should be compensated.
2: You can't put an atomic bomb equivalent of a medical device on the market and put a warning on it and think you can get away with that. It's just not that simple. The product wasn't safe, the warnings were not clear, and the women have suffered the most horrific injuries.
1: A second tranche of government documents relating to Peter Mandelson's appointment as the UK's former US ambassador are due to be released later. Previous published files revealed damning communications between the peer and Jeffrey Epstein. Mandelson's always denied wrongdoing over his ties with the paedophile. Today's release won't include information about security concerns during his vetting. Health Secretary James Murray says the level of transparency will be unprecedented.
3: We've been very clear that the appointment of Mandelson was wrong. Parliament then decided that this information will be made public. The government is fully complying with that, and it's important that we honour that commitment to transparency.
1: A 13-year-old girl's the 17th person to die after swimming in UK waters in just over a week after she was rescued from a river in Yorkshire. The RNNI's warning water temperatures are still cold. The US says it's carried out self-defence strikes on Iranian military sites this weekend. It claims they were in response to Iran's actions. Arsenal fans lined the streets of North London yesterday to celebrate their Premier League victory with an open-top bus tour. Emergency services say around 75 people were rescued from a height. And men's title favourite Alexander Zverev eased into the quarterfinals of the French Open tennis. He beat Jesper de Jong in straight sets in Paris. From Sky News, I'm Faye de Silva.
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4: Good morning. Weather for today. London town temperatures are increasing to 21 degrees Celsius. Bodish will take place later on. Same applies to the Midlands, with temperatures reaching 19 degrees Celsius. Get that umbrella out, get your sunglasses on, and maybe get that jacket on as well.
0: 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Carjol.
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1: 12 minutes past 8 is the time. Hello, hello, hello. Cardgell is feeling a little bit satisfied this morning now. I've just had some carrot cake. I was really hungry this morning, and normally I don't eat, and I was just like, I know I need to eat something. And Sonia, who celebrated her birthday at Leica Radio, left some carrot cake for us in the fridge, and there's a little note there. Everybody's name on it. And she's written, carrot cake for my birthday, please eat, please enjoy. And I was like, I am not even going to say no to that. It was so delicious. So I just kind of like munched some carrot cake. Oh, but don't tell anyone I did that yet. Well, actually, no. Well, yeah, some of the presenters will. Donnie is going to have some in a minute. And then maybe Kush later on. And maybe Ravi Sharma. Yeah, we'll all start picking on it. That's what we do, actually. 13 minutes past 8 is the time. Hello, hello, hello. You're listening into Cardgell on The Breakfast Show, Leica Gold and Leica Radio Midlands. Now, did you see, were you part of the celebrations yesterday afternoon where Arsenal had celebrated in style after claiming their first Premier League in more than two decades? Huge crowds turned out to fill the streets around the stadium, and It was massive. I've seen a lot of my friends post up and went there as well, and they said it was just something else to watch. Arsenal went to the wire against PSG and managed to hold off arguably the best team in Europe for 120 minutes before losing on penalties. But the heartbreak didn't put the brakes on the party yesterday, as some fans turned out in the early hours of the morning to get their spot while others raced back from Budapest. In North London, Arsenal shirts could have been seen far and wide as thousands upon thousands celebrated the Gunners' first Premier League in 22 years. And red flares were lit as the air was filled with horns and chants as the parade took place. And the men's team were joined by the women's as well, who were celebrating their own win in the FIFA Women's Champions Cup. They beat out Brazilian side Corinthians in February, thanks to an extra time goal. And we had our teams out along the parade yesterday among the crowd soaking it in. It was something to witness, something never to forget, and a memory to always, always, always remain within us as well. So that was something. If you were there yesterday, do share with me. You know my WhatsApp number. It goes something like this.
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0: Absolutely love this one from the film Kashmir Ki Kali, Mohammad Rafi and the vocals. And it kind of does go with the morning mantra I had on Friday about how God took his time out to create us. Like, you know, one by one, he created each of us, or whoever you want to believe in, like the universe or God. But we were created in such a way that the time was taken out to create us beautiful people. And I just thought, oh, what a classic song to play. Anyway, it's a lot of nostalgia going on this morning. We are, of course, playing the best of Bollywood music, the best of our legends like Mohammad Rafi, Lata Ji, Kishore Kumar as well. And not forgetting Suman Kalyanpur, who, of course, passed away yesterday. We are dedicating a song for her in every hour. And I will try and play something in this hour, which I did last hour. But next hour, I've got something more beautiful coming up as well. We also have our Artist of the Week, so do stay locked in. But for now, Leica
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0: 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Sheetal, I'm hoping you have a brilliant birthday. 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

we're already in June. Halfway through the year. How are we doing? Come on, be honest with yourself. How are we doing? Have we accomplished the goals we set back in January? Have we stayed on course? Have we changed direction? Or have we discovered entirely new paths along the way? Saturday, I was with my best friend and we were talking about setting goals. You know, we were in this football ground, okay? And so we were supporting Team India and we were watching the ball and we're trying to cheer for them and hoping that they would score a goal at least. And when that disappointment came when India didn't score a goal, my friend looked at me and said to me, "You're really disappointed, right?" I said, "Yeah, because they've come here to achieve a goal, at least one, if not two, and they haven't achieved any." So he said, why are you so down about it? And I said, you know, when we don't accomplish our goals, which we've set, for me, it feels like a disappointment because we've planned and planned, we've worked hard, and that goal still hasn't been accomplished. We've changed directions, we've kind of stayed on course, we've, you know, shown consistency, but why were we not able to achieve that goal? You know, it's hard to believe that 6 months have already passed and I'm still putting pressure on myself, and I feel like there's a lot of pressure on ourselves that, okay, we're already in June and it's halfway through the year and we haven't achieved where we want to be. This year definitely has moved quickly, carrying with its moments of growth, challenge, surprise, and reflection. You know, looking back, I can see that not everything has gone exactly to plan, but perhaps that's not the point. Sometimes the most meaningful parts of the journey are the ones we never expected. This, my friend told me. He said, "Think about it, Kaj. The most meaningful parts of this journey are the ones we don't expect or we never did expect." And he said, "For you, Kaj, this year, I believe, has been beautiful." He said, "Yeah, there have been tears, there have been moments of uncertainty and lessons which we didn't ask for. But there's also been so much laughter, adventure, and as you all know, travel as well. New places, new memories, and a deeper appreciation for life as it unfolds." Now, log mujhe pagal kehte hain. Some people may call me mad for the changes I've made. But realistically, I don't think I'm that mad. I think I'm just being very challenging. I just think I'm being very, very spontaneous. But ask yourself now, do you feel mad for the changes that you're making? Do you feel excited for the change you're making? Are you embracing the unknown? Are you choosing growth over comfort? Maybe you are, and that's right. There's no wrong in this. This season really does feel like a rebirth, a shedding of old versions of myself and a stepping into something more authentic and more alive. How does it feel for you? As we reach the halfway mark, I'm not measuring success solely by goals achieved or boxes ticked. I'm measuring it by the courage to keep evolving, the willingness to take chances, and the joy that I found along the way. But what are you doing? Whatever it is you're doing, don't give up. A reminder that there's still half a year ahead. Time to celebrate how far we've come and adjust where we need to and continue being who we're meant to be. So, agar aapko aisa laga abhi tak aapne kuch achieve nahi kiya hai, koi gal nahi. It's actually not really about the goal, it's about the journey. So come on, be as crazy as me. We're only half a year ahead. We still got more time to go. Let's become crazy together and let's work on our goals but enjoy the process at the same time.

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0: 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I'm not going anywhere. 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I'll be back very soon. But in the meantime,
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1: Traffic and travel.
3: I'm Greg Edwards. The M6 is closed northbound still from the M1 Junction 19 Catthorpe Interchange through to Junction 1 at Lutterworth. Investigation work is underway following an accident on Sunday afternoon. Lots of heavy traffic on surrounding routes, particularly the A426 on the diversion. The A14 is slow westbound towards the M1 Interchange on the sensors. The M6 remains slow southbound around Junction 10 at Wolverhampton. That's because of a breakdown earlier, which has been moved. The A42 is slow northbound between Junction 14 at Castle Donington and the M1 because of an accident. That's the latest.
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1: The top stories this hour. A group of women claim they've been left with brain tumours, blindness and memory loss from taking a contraceptive injection. They're now suing pharmaceutical giant Pfizer over the alleged long-term effects of the drug Depo-Provera. Kirsty Moore, who used it for 2 decades, says her face is now disfigured.
2: It affected my mental health. It totally, like, destroyed me. They're saying that within the next 15 to 20 years, I might lose the sight in my left eye, which is my good eye, because of it overcompensating for the right eye.
1: Pfizer insists rigorous monitoring of medicines is carried out. The next batch of documents detailing how Lord Peter Mandelson was appointed as the UK's ambassador to the US will be published later. He was sacked by the Prime Minister after release files in America revealed the extent of his friendship with sex offender Jeffrey Epstein. The peer also failed a vetting process. Sir Starmer previously told MPs he'd been kept in the dark about that.
3: If I had known before he took up his post that UKSV recommendation was that developed vetting clearance should be denied, I would not have gone ahead with the appointment.
1: A 13-year-old girl's the 17th person to die in open water in the UK in recent days. The teenager got into trouble in a river in North Yorkshire yesterday. Domestic abusers could be evicted from social housing under proposed new laws in England and Wales. Courts would be given powers to transfer a joint tenancy to the victim. Scottish families are being urged to apply for a grant of more than £300 that's now open. It's to help with the costs of a child starting primary school. That's typically available to those with 4 and 5 year olds. And the skies of North London turned red as Arsenal celebrated their first Premier League title in 22 years from an open top bus. 16 people were arrested during the parade. From Sky News, I'm Faye De Silva.
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0: Good
4: morning in London town. Temperatures are increasing to 21 degrees Celsius. Cloudy patches, some rain and sunny spells taking over. And the same applies in the Midlands with temperatures reaching 19 degrees Celsius.
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1: There's something about that song. I don't know what it is. It's like, oh my gosh. But then I guess, you know, it's Asha Bhosle, right? And Amit Kumar. I mean, you put the two together, that's exactly the reaction everybody gets. From the hit film Jeeva, aapne suna Rose Rose Aankhon Tele. And then from the film Raja Hindustani Pardesi, Pardesi Jana Nahi. Main kahin nahi ja rahi hu. Ja rahi hu, lekin wapas aungi, I promise you. On Thursday, I'll be back. 9:15 is the time. Hello, hello, hello. I'm with you for another 45 minutes here on The Breakfast Show, Like a Golden, Like a Radio Midlands. Bringing you the best of music, our new artists of the week, and of course, acknowledging those who are no longer with us with some beautiful, beautiful, beautiful music. And of course, bringing you other entertainment as well. I asked earlier on if any of you have seen the Michael Jackson biopic. A lot of you have and are telling me to go and see it. I was just asking, the reason why I'm asking the question whether I should go or not is because I saw, I went to see the Michael Jackson Thriller production 2 years back, and it was so good. The theatre production, sorry. It was so good. So good. I feel like nothing can beat that. But when people say, no, go and see the biopic in cinema, I'm like, okay, chalo, go on, mere saath. So I'm going to go and see it. Now, the world's most remote post office is hiring. They need two posties on South Georgia, this tiny island right on the edge of Antarctica. It's 8,000 miles away, uninhabited in winter, and only wakes up in summer when it hits a toasty 9 degrees, and cruise ships turn up to see penguins and seals living their best lives. What's the job, you're probably wondering? Running two little post office sites, one of them in an old whaling station, plus cleaning, tidying, stocking shelves, making the place look nice for tourists. You know, I was thinking about changing my career. I mean, this sounds really good for me, I suppose. Did you know the average person only has 7 people they can trust in their life? The average person only has 7 people they can trust in their life. I thought it would be a bit of a shorter number. I thought it would be about 3 people they trust in their life. But apparently 7 is on average. Interesting. Also this morning, June the 1st, we are celebrating. It's celebrating, say, Something Nice Day and Dare Day. If you want to do a dare, apparently today's a day to do that dare. And of course, Say Something Nice Day. वैसे हर रोज ये Something Nice Day होना चाहिए. हर रोज हमें कुछ nice बोलना ही चाहिए किसी को या किसी के बारे में. लेकिन आज खास दिन है, June the 1st, celebrate Say Something Nice. And if you're celebrating your happy wala birthday, you're celebrating with Morgan Freeman, who's 88 today. Brian Cox is 80 today. Jason Donovan is 58 today. Alanis Morissette is 52 today. She can't be. She doesn't look 52. And Tom Holland is 30 today. And on this day, in 1935, Britain introduced the compulsory use of L plates for learner drivers. And also on this day, all people who had started to drive on or after the 1st of April 1934, they'd needed to have passed their test. Wow. L plates. Do you remember your L plates? Do you have your L plates? Are you still using L plates? Share with me. I want to know everything about your L plates. I can't remember where mine are. I don't even know if I had any. Actually, I never had L plates. Nobody ever taught me in my family. That's why my driving is so amazing.
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1: I'm going to dedicate this song to the late Suman Kalyanpur, who passed away last night. There are so many things I want to share about her, but I'm going to leave that for Bali Brombat as he comes back this week, and he will be sharing a lot of things, a lot of information, a lot of facts about Suman Kalyanpur. Lekin ek baat jo main kehna chahti hu, yes, of course, as you know, she did sound like Lata Mangeshkar. Definitely. But she also sang for composers Shankar Jaikishan, Roshan, Madan Mohan Kohli, S.D. Burman, N. Datta, Hemant Kumar, Chitra Gupta, Naushad, Ghulam Mohammed, and Kalyanji Anandji, Vasant Desai, Ravi Shankar, Lakshmikant Pyarelal, and Usha Khanna. Singing the most songs for the first two in the list, she sung over 740 movie and non-movie songs, and she sung over 140 duets with Rafi in the 1960s. Lekin 70 se ek gana mein pesh karna ja rahi hoon, film Andaaz, one of my favorites of this particular beautiful singer.

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3: I'm Greg Edwards. The M6 is closed northbound still from the M1 Junction 19 Catthorpe Interchange through to Junction 1 at Lutterworth. Investigation work is underway following an accident on Sunday afternoon. Lots of heavy traffic on surrounding routes, particularly the A426 on the diversion. The A14 is slow westbound towards the M1 interchange on the sensors. The M6 remains slow southbound around Junction 10 at Wolverhampton. That's because of a breakdown earlier, which has been moved. The A42 is slow northbound between Junction 14 at Castle Donington and the M1 because of an accident. That's the latest.
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0: That's exactly what's happening to my dil right now. Lata Mangeshkar and Kishore Kumar on the vocals. What a classic. I actually got Donny Brasco from Laika Radio London in Manchester to tune in as well. And he was like, oh, that's a good one. From the Hit Film Guide, aap suna yahan pe on The Breakfast Show. And by the way, if you are a Kishore Kumar fan, which I know you are, because I can hear you singing away. Yeah, I'm watching you. I mean, I may be sitting here, but I'm watching you right now in the car. Oh, you're in the gym. Oh, you're in the office and you're all singing away to Kishore Kumar. Well, you can do that again with a special musical night featuring Ketan, Indrani, Sanjay and the 515 band. It's Get Ready for Crazy for Kishore. That's right. Taking place on Friday, 19th of June at the Prince Regent Hotel in Chigwell. Tickets are available at eventbrite.co.uk or RG call kare 0208 514 5400. 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I have heard that tickets are going like hotcakes, brownies, whatever you want to call it. They are going really fast. So crazy for Kishore, Friday 19th of June at the Prince Regent Hotel. Make sure you are there.
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0: Very unusual one. We've never had this Artist of the Week, and that's of course Indavar, also known as Shyamlal Babu Rai. Now, he was one of the Hindi film lyricists from the 1960s to 1990s. And again, I can share so many beautiful songs that he has composed. But I'm going to play you a 90s one, which I absolutely had no idea that he wrote for. And no wonder this song was a super duper hit. Of course, we had the singers Pankaj Udas and Sadhana Sargam. But have you heard the lyrics properly? From the hit film Mohra, for our Artist of the Week, Indavar.

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1: What a classic of our very own Asha Bhosle from the hit film Manzil Manzil. I really love the songs from that one. Right, should we talk all things cricket then? So yesterday was a massive day for, of course, the IPL, which took place, the final took place in Ahmedabad, Gujarat Titans playing against Royal Challengers Bengaluru. And I have to say congratulations to Royal Challengers Bengaluru, who scored 161-5 with 18 overs, with Gujarat not too far out with 155-8 with 20 overs. Virat Kohli's unbeaten 75 helped Royal Challengers Bengaluru to a 5-wicket win over Gujarat Titans in the IPL, which secured back-to-back titles. RCB restricted Gujarat to 155-8, a total they chased down with 12 balls to spare after Kohli reached his fifth half century of the season in a largely one-sided final in Ahmedabad. Kohli sealed the win in style, striking the winning runs with a 6 to cap a magnificent 42-ball innings featuring 9 fours and 3 sixes. And the 37-year-old India legend then pointed to the stands as RCB's players sprinted out on the field to celebrate. So well done, well done, well done, well done, RCB.
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1: It's time for me to love you and leave you. Raviji should be up next. I'll be back on Thursday as I'm away for 2 days, and I'll see you Thursday morning. Veer will be sitting in for me, so make sure you keep him company. 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
4: I'm Louisa Gale, and still major problems this Monday morning for the M6, which remains closed northbound with a lane shut on the southbound side from yesterday afternoon's accident between the M1 at Junction 19 for the Catthorpe interchange and Junction 1 for Rugby. That's causing queues on all the surrounding routes and certainly affecting the A14 heading towards the M1. And in Shenstone, due to demonstration, Station Road is still closed, and the A5127 Birmingham Road and New Road with Lynn Lane also closed. Of course, like to get busy heading down to Bromsgrove through Marlbrook as the old Birmingham Road remains closed for maintenance repair works between Staple Flat and Braces Lane. And reduced service still running on cross-country trains between Cardiff Central and Birmingham New Street.
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1: The top stories this hour. A contraceptive injection has sparked fears over potential links to brain tumours. A group of women are suing Pfizer over its drug Depo-Provera. It's used by millions worldwide, with recent studies suggesting long-term use carries higher risk of benign tumours, which can lead to blindness, seizures and memory loss. The pharmaceutical giant insists medicines go through rigorous monitoring. Tammy Croston suffered 4 brain tumours after her symptoms were initially dismissed.
2: Government needs to take hold of this. NHS need to be actually, because the problem we have is people saying it's a very small chance. Okay, that is true, but consistent use of this drug for more than a year increases that.
1: We could find out more about Lord Peter Mandelson's appointment as the UK's ambassador to the US when further documents are published by the government later. He was sacked by the Prime Minister after files were published in the US showing his close ties to sex offender Jeffrey Epstein. The peer failed a security vetting process. Our political correspondent Lucy McDade says we're not likely to hear details about that today.
3: What we won't get, we understand, is that UK security vetting document, i.e. the kind of the crucial document that apparently advised the government not to make that appointment because of a number of security concerns. That is because of an ongoing police investigation.
1: 17 people have now died in UK waters in just over a week. A 13-year-old girl got into trouble in North Yorkshire yesterday. 2 more children's sand kits have been removed from shelves because of feared asbestos contamination. More than 39 recall notices have been issued since November. 16 arrests were made and police are investigating a stabbing during Arsenal's Premier League title win open-top bus parade. Thousands of fans celebrated in North London yesterday. And former England international James Milner has announced his retirement after 24 years. He made a record 658 Premier League appearances. From Sky News, I'm Faye De Silva.
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4: Good morning in London town. Temperatures are increasing to 21 degrees Celsius. Barish honge throughout the day with some sunny spells. And in the Midlands, temperatures are increasing to 19 degrees Celsius. Again, barish throughout the day with some sunny spells.
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17: 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And please, respect the water.
21: It was just another day. A familiar drive through familiar country. But then, just around the corner, came the unexpected. He'd let his speed creep a little too high as he approached a bend. And he was no longer driving at the right speed for the road. The scary thing is, he didn't even realize. Driving even a little too fast for the situation is a major cause of collisions, especially on country roads where you don't know what's around the corner. 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Don't let your speed creep.
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23: The top stories this hour. Concerns have been raised over a contraceptive injection that some women claim causes brain tumours, blindness and other life-altering conditions. A group is suing pharmaceutical giant Pfizer for its drug Depo-Provera that's used by millions worldwide.

0: Yorkshire. 17 people have died in just over a week in UK water-related incidents. Text messages and emails between ministers discussing Lord Peter Mandelson's appointment as the UK's former US ambassador are expected to be published later. It's understood details about his security vetting won't be included. Campaigners are warning millions of vapes are still being binned despite the UK's ban on single-use devices. Research found while this has decreased, 6.3 million were still discarded per week in the last year, down from around 8 million a week in 2024. Scott Butler from campaign group Material Focus wants a return scheme.
1: There needs to be a licensing system that's put in place, which includes requirements for take back so that can be enforced properly. People should just, if they do vape, then use rechargeable models, reusable models, always put them in a safe specialist container and then they'll get recycled.
0: Former rugby league player and coach John Keir has died at the age of 71. He played 133 times for Castleford and guided Sheffield Eagles to a Challenge Cup final victory in 1998. And Duran Duran have announced an arena tour. Glasgow, Liverpool and Belfast are among the band's gigs. From Sky News, I'm Faye De Silva.
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3: Very good morning. आज के मौसम के विषय में आपको बता दें भाई, मौसम वाले कह रहे हैं कि गर्मी तो आज भी होगी लेकिन उतनी नहीं जितनी पिछले कुछ दिनों में पड़ चुकी है. 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
2: 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They're now suing pharmaceutical giant Pfizer over the alleged long-term effects of the drug Depo Provera. Kirsty Moore, who used it for 2 decades, says her face is now disfigured.
3: It affected my mental health. It totally destroyed me. They're saying that within the next 15 to 20 years, I might lose the sight in my left eye, which is my good eye, because of it overcompensating for the right eye.
2: Pfizer insists patient safety is a priority and that rigorous monitoring of medicines is carried out. The UK will not have to pay Rwanda millions of pounds over a scrapped migrant deportation deal. The two countries clashed in a 3-day hearing in March in the Netherlands. Passengers who disrupt flights could end up being banned from flying by all airlines. It's understood a scheme for carriers to share information on unruly travellers

0: complying with that, and it's important that we honour that commitment to transparency.
1: A man's been charged after an officer was struck by a stolen police car in Downpatrick at the weekend. The 27-year-old is due in court today. And Arne Slot has said goodbye to Liverpool in an open letter after being dismissed as head coach. The Dutchman's called last year's Premier League win beyond special and says the way the club and city honoured the late Diogo Jota will stay with him forever. From Sky News, I'm Faye De Silva.
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3: Very good afternoon to you. This afternoon will be mostly dry with sunny spells and areas of cloud moving in from the west at times. The odd showers cannot be ruled out by barish aur bundabandi ki aashanka se inkar nahi kiya ja sakta. Aaj sambhav hai. Iske alawa aaj maximum temperature 21 degree Celsius tak ja sakta hai. Halki hawaein aur halki bundabandi jari rahengi.
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1: Top stories:
2: disrupted passengers could be banned from flying,
1: could be banned from flying on all airline
2: proposals.
3: Amani Rana has more. It's understood a scheme to share information is being developed by officials at the Department for Transport and the Home Office.
4: Airlines might have to notify the government about the disrupted passenger.
3: A participating company could then be alerted when the same person checks in for another flight.
4: They'd have the option to stop them boarding.
3: A government source says antisocial behaviour on planes is totally unacceptable.
2: Ministers are poised for further potential embarrassments in the Peter Mandelson files. Thousands more documents relating to the peer's appointment as US ambassador will be published this afternoon. Concerns have been raised about a contraceptive injection that some women claim causes brain tumours, blindness and other life-altering conditions. A group suing Pfizer for its drug Depo Provera, the manufacturer says it rigorously monitors medicine safety. Emergency crews are continuing to search for an 11-year-old boy in the River Don in South Yorkshire. 17 people have died in just over a week in open water-related incidents in the UK. Britain will not have to pay Rwanda millions of pounds over the failed migrant deportation deal. The government's won its case at a court in The Hague. England fly out to Miami later as they ramp up their preparations for the World Cup. 21 of the 26-man squad will be on the plane tonight. It's without four Arsenal players and Crystal Palace goalkeeper Dean Henderson, who are being given extra time after European club finals. Head coach Thomas Tuchel says he's excited.
5: I can't.

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1: And a good afternoon to you. Looking at the weather, it looks clever in the London area, but if you look at the Leicester area, it's going to be light rain falling right up to the evening very soon this afternoon. And in the London area, this afternoon will be mostly dry with sunny spells and areas of cloud moving in from the west of times. Temperatures 21 Celsius maximum in London and 19 Celsius in the Midlands.
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1: Top stories this hour. Passengers who disrupt a flight could be banned by all airlines under a government proposal. A survey suggests 3 in 4 people want a database created naming and shaming troublemakers. The government's avoided paying Rwanda more than £100 million in compensation over a cancelled migrant deportation deal. The East African country claimed the UK had breached the agreement signed under the Tories when it was later scrapped by Sir Keir Starmer. A court in the Netherlands ruled in favour of Britain. Here's our political correspondent, Alexandra Rogers.
2: Labour were always clear that they thought it was unworkable and a waste of money. The Rwandan government have accepted, obviously, that they've not managed to recoup this £100 million in compensation, but they are saying that they will accept a formal apology from the UK government.
1: Thousands of documents related to Peter Mandelson's appointment and activities as US ambassador will be published this afternoon. The files could spell more embarrassment for the government. A contraceptive injection sparked fears over potential links to brain tumours. A group of women are suing Pfizer over its drug Depo-Provera. It's used by millions worldwide, with recent studies suggesting long-term use carries higher risk of benign tumours, which can lead to blindness, seizures and memory loss. The pharmaceutical giant insists medicines go through rigorous monitoring. Tammy Croston suffered 4 brain tumours after her symptoms were initially dismissed.
3: Government needs to take hold of this. The NHS need to be actually, because the problem we have is people saying it's a very small chance. Okay, that is true, but consistent use of this drug for more than a year increases that.
1: 10 people have been detained on suspicion of assaulting police during Arsenal's Premier League trophy parade in North London yesterday. There have been 24 arrests in total. Detectives are also investigating 6 stabbings and damage to 4 police vans. And Kevin Keegan's revealed he has stage 4 cancer. The 75-year-old former England player and manager gave the update during appearance at the weekend. From Sky News, I'm Cam Hall.
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1: One down, two to go. We are continuing with the tribute to Suman Kalyanpur. After two songs, we shall discuss how she entered Bollywood and Hangama Machaya.
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2: 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We are going to call my buddy Suresh G for us talk with us about the show very soon. Leica Radio. Okay, I've got other news here as well for you. And everybody knows it's talk of the town. What is the talk of the town? The talk of the town is Hariharan. The legendary Hariharan returns to the UK for Soul India at Royal Festival Hall, London, Saturday, 4th July. 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And don't forget, the comparing is going to be done by Beena Mistry. Yes, Beena Mistry herself is going to be the anchor of the Hariharan night. 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
2: 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Don't be tempted to dismiss the signs and wait to see what happens. 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
1: Film hai Anjana, 1969 ki. 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Muhammad Rafi aur Suman Kalyan.

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2: Top stories this hour. Peter Mandelson refused to hand over WhatsApps and other information on his personal phone to the government. That's revealed among thousands more documents just released into the peer's appointment and activities as US ambassador. He was given the job in December 2024, despite his known friendship with the late paedophile Jeffrey Epstein. Our deputy political editor Sam Coates reads this message to the then Foreign Secretary, David Lammy.
3: He talked about the media speculation and he hopes that it wasn't too irritating to you. I just wanted you to know that if you were minded to appoint me, I would make sure you never regret it. The role of Peter Mandelson's personal approach to things evident there.
2: Disruptive passengers could be banned from flying with any airline under new government proposals. It's understood carriers could have to share information on troublemakers. The UK won't have to pay millions of pounds to Rwanda after winning an international court case. The East African nation sued for more than £100 million over a failed migrant deportation deal. Israel's Prime Minister has ordered fresh strikes on Beirut's southern suburbs. Benjamin Netanyahu says it's in response to repeated ceasefire violations by Hezbollah and attacks on Israeli cities. A new drug has been found to double survival time for some patients with advanced pancreatic cancer compared with chemotherapy. The pill targets a mutated gene found in more than 90% of tumours and helps stop cancer cells growing. Dr. Catherine Free from Pancreatic Cancer UK says it's incredible progress for the disease.
4: There's up to 6 months more survival, and for people with pancreatic cancer, this disease progresses very, very rapidly, and over half of people diagnosed die within 3 months. So having this precious extra time with their loved ones is really quite substantial.
2: And Paraguay's Adolfo Daniel Vallejo has been fined almost £50,000 for making sexist comments about a female umpire at the French Open tennis. He said Ana Carvalho wasn't strong enough to handle the crowd. From Sky News, I'm Cam Hall.
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0: Well, I'm a bearer of bad tidings here because the temperatures are receding from 21 Celsius to 15 Celsius in the London area and to 14 Celsius from 19 Celsius in the Midlands area. And this evening will turn cloudy with outbreaks of persistent rain spreading in from the west overnight, falling heavy at times.
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0: traffic and travel.
1: Problems as you make the journey southbound on the M6 this afternoon after a vehicle overturned earlier. Junction 4 at Coles Hill through to 3 at Nuneaton. We've also got a problem northbound the M6. One of the lanes out with the vehicle having a tyre change there. 6 at Spaghetti through to 7 at Great Bar. Also some disruption at Lichfield on the A51. A full closure there in both directions following an accident from Featherbed Lane through to Church Hill. We've also got the usual queues developing northbound the M5 on approach to the M6 at Junction 8. Taking about 30 minutes to get through there. Better news, finally southbound on the M1 where we had a vehicle having a tyre change earlier. All lanes now reopened from 21 at Leicester through to 20 at Lutterworth. That's the latest. I'm Ed Shepherd.
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0: And this song goes all the way to the closest friends of Dr. Ismail Haroon and Harunani. We are saying hello to Sikandar, Jimmy, Altaf, Shafi, Khalil, Ibrahim, Suleiman, Salim and Mohsin. And this song dedicated for Madaraka Day. Professor Ismail Harunani, enjoy with your friends driving in Mombasa.

0: And there you go. You heard a tribute to Suman Kalyanpur. Mere paas do aur tributes se, lekin sab cancel karna pada. Because this was important. Thank you for all your messages. We've got Sandy Shah right here. And he's going to take you on a beautiful journey from 4 to 7 on Drive Time. And it's going to be Raj Patan on Leica Radio Midlands. 329th day of Leica Radio Midlands. And aage jate huye, ek gana hai jo hum Suman Kalyanpur ko kahenge. Tujhe pyar karte hain, karte rahenge. Hamesha yaad karte rahenge. Bali Brahmbhatt ka namaskar.
1: Hey there, main hu Bali Brahmbhatt. 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
1: The top stories this hour. Peter Mandelson told the then Foreign Secretary he'd never regret choosing him as US ambassador. That's disclosed in more than 1,500 pages of newly released documents about his appointment and activities in the short-lived role. They also reveal the peer refused to hand over WhatsApps on his personal phone. Political commentator Adam Bolton says the files include many exchanges with government ministers.
2: This is a man who has been deeply embedded in the Labour Party for nearly 50 years, who has built up relationships. And the reason why he seemed an attractive person to send to Washington was precisely because of that skill.
1: A British soldier's died in a training accident in Iraq. The Ministry of Defence says it happened yesterday. Their family's been told and no other information's been released. Disruptive air passengers could be banned from the skies. It's hoped a proposed database shared between airlines will crack down on antisocial behaviour. 21 Royal Protection officers have been placed on restricted duties following claims they fell asleep and left posts unattended at Windsor Castle. The Met says the alleged behaviour falls below the high standards expected. England's footballers are heading out to Miami today, with head coach Thomas Tuchel insisting heat won't be an issue at the World Cup. 21 of the 26-man squad are on the plane, with five players involved in European finals arriving later. Tuchel says temperature won't be a factor for the first game with Croatia because the stadium in Dallas has a roof.
3: We had help from Team GB. We had help from specialists all over the world to come up with solutions that help the players to adapt. And then, come on, the reality is first game is indoors and the AC is on, so it should not be a problem.
1: And 23-time Grand Slam champion Serena Williams is to return to competitive tennis. The 44-year-old will play in the doubles event at Queen's Club next week. From Sky News, I'm Cam Hall.
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4: And checking the weather for your Monday, the 1st of June. Looks like it's going to be on the breezy side this afternoon and also this evening, dropping down to 15 degrees Celsius in London, and tomorrow in London, 19 degrees Celsius in the Midlands, and also in Manchester tonight, dropping down to 13 degrees Celsius. Tomorrow about 18 degrees Celsius. Expecting some thunderstorms both in Manchester and also in the Midlands.
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4: 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That's course sponsored by Pepe's Piri Piri. Lots of musty on the way for you, as always, on this favourite dial of yours, Leica Radio. How are you doing? You're right. My thanks also going out to Vishwa Nagar, also to Rubina Khan in Greater Manchester, and also to Abali Brumbat. Everyone's back tomorrow at 1.
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0: Monday Drive, how's it going? Goodbye to May. Stepping into a brand new month. It brings you lots of love and lots of happiness. And make it the best month yet of the year. Disco.
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0: Ranch Patton. It is so good to have your company on this Monday afternoon. How's your weekend? Did you have a good one? Let me know. Get in touch, all right? On the way for you, keep me posted with what exactly is going on. I mean, there seems to be a fair bit happening in the world of politics. That's because the latest Mandelson files have been released. It's quite a few thousands of pages of that. So all the updates coming up for you. And that developing story, there's also lots of showbiz news headlines as well. So all the updates that you need to know about. There's news about Alia Bhatt's film Alpha. There's news about Bobby Deal. There's also news about Charisma Pool I've got. So there seems to be a fair bit happening today. So all the updates coming up for you right now between now and 7. So get in touch and let me know how your day's going and how your weekend was. Are you kind of relieved that it's a lot more windier today, so less of the heat? Get in touch. Even last night though, I felt really hot. I was like, oh no. So I had the windows open, I had the fan on, I was just crazy. But anyway, I feel a lot better today. Had a good night's sleep and the rest of it. Get in touch. You let me know how your day is going so far. And away from that, would love to know what you got up to over the weekend as you rounded up the month of May. Anything cast that you're doing in the month of June? Is it your birthday? Is it anniversary? Is there something that you're really excited about that you want to share with me and the rest of the listeners? Get in touch. Would love to hear from you. In the meantime,
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0: We are Leica Radio broadcasting across Greater London, the Midlands, and also in Greater Manchester in Fariz Khan. This one then, Shahrukh Khan. Abhijit's vocals with Leica Yagnik and Toba, the Mariye Shari. Leica Radio, got my filmy scramble up next.

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0: 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I've got the following letters for you. All you got to do is rearrange these and work out which film title you can make with these letters. Today I've got for you N for November, E-R-I-H-O-R-E. So N for November, E-R-I-H-O-R-E. That spells which film title. If you're not getting in touch right now on my WhatsApp number, once again, N-E-R-I-H-O-R-E. Let me know. Here is my number.
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0: It is Segan and Giovanni. Get in touch right now, right? And get voting on my studio WhatsApp number. Also, do you know what? Lots of messages coming through. First of all, I've got to say a massive, massive, massive shout out to Cyrus. Cyrus, it's your birthday today. Happy, happy Monday vibes to you. You say grateful for another year of life. It's been a rollercoaster of emotions, some mistakes, happy times, deep struggles, all of which have shaped me to who I am. In my darkness at times, in my dark times, I found solace in listening to Laika and continue to embrace it in every aspect of my life. Forever grateful to you all for being a part of my life. Lots of love from this loyal listener. How amazing is that? How beautiful is that? Thank you so much, Syrah. Lots of love. You said I was right about the birthday surprise over the weekend, organised by my sisters. My jasusi skills do come in handy. I'm sure they do, Syrah. We know about your jasusi skills. But do you want to say, I want to say happy birthday to you, Syrah. Thanks for being an amazing, amazing listener, part of the Laika Ray Network family. So once again, happy birthday to you, Syrah. Lots of love from Laika Radio Network. Also, Jasmine, hi to you as well. You said today is Syrah's birthday, aren't I? Everyone knows everyone's birthday, hey? And I'll definitely dedicate a nice track to Syrah. Don't worry, right? Wajad, hello to you. You're listening right now as well. Raksha, hello to you. You said have a great show. I certainly will. I do like Monday shows. Sham, hi to you. Thanks very much for your message. Wishing you lots of love as always. And Tripti, hello again to you. Hope you're well. Vijayalakshmi, you got the answer absolutely right for today's Filmy Scramble. H, check you out. You got the answer absolutely spot on as well. So well done to you. Right on the way.
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0: 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Mujhe Churi. He's on the way.
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1: Traffic and travel.
3: Still picking up some delays as you head northbound on the M6 this afternoon. One of the lanes out with the vehicle having a tyre change there. From junction 6 at Spaghetti through to 7 at Great Bar. Also got some queues at Lichfield. Northbound the A51 fully shut falling on from an accident. That's from Featherbed Lane through to Church Hill. Usual queues northbound the M5 approaching the M6 at junction 8. Taking about half an hour to get through there. And also very slow through the roadworks at Hathern this afternoon. The A6006 remaining shut, of course. There is a diversion from Derby Road through to Moor Lane. Worth watching out for queues at Bromsgrove as well. On the bypass, still those restrictions. One of the lanes out towards Charford Road and still a lane out on Coventry Road at Sheldon as well as works continue there. That's the latest.
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0: Love, love this track. It is so beautiful, isn't it? Rafiji with Lata G on that. That's Moche Churi Ye Teri Garma Sase. I think lots of garam sauce at the moment, isn't it? With the weather like that. Hold that on here. Don't forget Muse Like That on our sister service. That is Like a Gold. 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It's something that we experimented first and others definitely trying to follow. 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Alexa, Leica Radio mobile app, and so many other ways you can listen to Leica Gold. Also, got to say to Sham. Sham, you're saying happy birthday to Syra. Jasmine, you're saying hi, Nasona Ghana. That you just heard right now, classic song. You go, oof, I will go to Dreamland, Raj. Chalo chalte na saath saath. Go to Dreamland. Sending you lots of love, but keep on listening to Leica. Right, moving on, then let's do this.
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0: Gonna say hi to you. You're sure that this one for you, and how much you love this track. And I know that you're a bit crazy over the weekend, sending me lots of messages. In fact, making me smile. So I'm sending you Dance a la Piad as always. And also looking out to Junaid as well, listening to me in Bradford right now. Thanks very much for your lovely words. Keep on listening to Leica.

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0: It is so good, isn't it? Jump the luck playing down like a radio. How's it going, Treacle? You're right. You know, I've got some news for you as well, because we're having a few little tweaks on our weekend schedule starting this weekend. I'll tell you what exactly is happening in the next hour of the show. Away from that, EastEnders is going to be massive this week, isn't it? It's the is it the night that changes everything forever and ever and ever? Also the promoting, right? So I think tonight is going to be a big build-up to EastEnders. So let's see what happens on that front. We'll keep you posted here on Like a Radio. Away from that, we'd love to know how your day's going so far. Lots of you getting in touch. Mina, hello to you as well. How are you doing? All right. A bonfa, hi to you. Manoj, good night. Tiktoker.
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0: 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The answer for my filmy scramble was Hit a Win. 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
1: Traffic and travel.
4: Picking up some delays as you head northbound on the M6 tonight. We've got a lane out with a vehicle having a tyre change there from junction 6 at Spaghetti through to 7 at Great Bar. It's also busy at Lichfield, northbound the A51. A full closure following on from an accident from Featherbed Lane through to Church Hill. Harleston traffic, we've had reports of an accident, so a full closure there on Main Road from Scotland Lane through to Sias Court Lane. And if you're making the journey northbound the M5, it's busy as usual on towards the M6 at Junction 8. In fact, taking almost 40 minutes to get through there tonight. Harbourne traffic, not very much better with restrictions on St Mary's Road. Full closure because of a police incident from Harbourne Park Road through to Margaret Road. That's the latest.
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0: 30 Animalia. We're approaching 5 news headlines. I'll be back in 2 minutes. 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
2: The top stories this hour. A Sikh man who murdered a university student with a large combat knife has been sentenced to a minimum 21 years behind bars. Vikram Digwa attacked Henry Novak in Southampton last December. Police initially handcuffed the victim after his 23-year-old killer had falsely accused him of racial abuse. Private criticism of government decisions and Keir Starmer are included in newly released documents about Peter Mandelson. The files also show him telling the then Foreign Secretary David Lammy he wouldn't regret making him Britain's US ambassador. That's despite links to the late paedophile Jeffrey Epstein. Chief Secretary to the Prime Minister Darren Jones told MPs that police have requested some documents stay private.
3: No responsible government would wish to undermine a criminal investigation and put at risk the justice that it seeks. I can, however, Mr. Speaker, confirm that this material does include questions put to Peter Mandelson by the Prime Minister's then Chief of Staff and Peter Mandelson's responses.
2: A British soldier's been killed in Iraq. It happened during a training accident yesterday. More than 20 Royal Protection Officers have had their duties restricted. It follows allegations they fell asleep and left posts at Windsor Castle unattended. A group of women claim they've been left with brain tumours, blindness and memory loss from taking a contraceptive injection. They're suing pharmaceutical giant Pfizer over the alleged long-term effects of the drug Depo Provera. Kirsty Moore, who used it for 2 decades, says her face is now disfigured.
4: It affected my mental health. It totally, like, destroyed me. They're saying that within the next 15 to 20 years, I might lose the sight in my left eye, which is my good eye, because of it overcompensating for the right eye.
2: Pfizer insists rigorous monitoring of medicines is carried out. And 2 uncapped players have been called up as injury replacements to the England women's squad for World Cup qualifiers against Spain and Ukraine. Grace Fisk and Sophie Bagley will join the team before Thursday's match in Parma. From Sky News, I'm Cam Hall.
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0: By checking what the weather is saying for your Monday, the 1st of June, it is going to be on the breezy side this evening. London dropping down to 14 degrees Celsius tomorrow, expecting some thunderstorms, 19 degrees Celsius. Similar picture also in the Midlands and in Greater Manchester, dropping down to about 13 degrees Celsius tonight, with some rain expected this evening, with some thunderstorms tomorrow, 18 degrees Celsius.
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0: Hello, gorgeous. Monday the 1st of June. How you doing? Are you feeling good? Gonna make you feel even better, right? I've got some news also on the way for you because there's a few little tweaks we're doing to our schedule this weekend onwards. I'll tell you more about that. But now let's go back to back here on Drive. I've got some A.R. Rahman on the way for you. First, I've got Rocky Orani.
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0: Mazar Gear with that, playing here like a radio. Hey, Rayman! And do you know, I was just talking to Ricker, you know the singer Ricker, who does a lot of shows up and down the country. She was at the Asiana wedding bridal show in Birmingham yesterday, and that's where I met her. And she was telling me, she goes that, you know, she accompanied A.R. Rayman on stage for this particular song, and it would always be etched in her memories forever. Absolutely beautiful, isn't it? That's quite a big opportunity and a massive stage. So yeah, lots of love going out to Ricker, who does a lot of things. Of course, we like a radio network as well. Right, away from that, how are you? You let me know how your day is going so far. Would love to know how the 1st of June has started for you. I got a message earlier from Sarah, because it's Sarah's birthday today, and she said, Raj, I only just found out that H. Dami is my birthday twin, born in the same year too. So there you go, H. Dami is all celebrating his birthday. I was actually with him on Friday night. We had the India Week dinner that we went to on Friday night, so that was really nice. And so H. Dami was there, Rishi Rich, going all crazy, but it is really good. And also, Chirag, how you doing? Hope you're well. You said, did you eat carrot cake? I do love carrot cake, but I'm in a Kayani. Also, Nilmila, lots of PR from me to you. How you doing? It's your birthday as well. Happy birthday going out to you, Nilmila. Lots of love from me to you. How you day going? Is it going well? Enjoying yourself? Let me know, right? And also, Dabbling, hi to you as well. Priya, hi to you. Got your message as well. Right, some of the big stories that have been developing today. There is a story. Do you know what? There's quite a few stories that have been breaking today. Really sad news here as well about the former England and Newcastle manager Kevin Keegan. Says he's responding well to treatment for stage 4 cancer, and his doctor is a Liverpool supporter. So wishing him a speedy recovery. That is making the headlines. There's also, of course, yesterday Arsenal and the parade that took place, and police are investigating 6 stabbings after this victory parade that took place yesterday. The Met Police said 24 people were arrested after the parade finished, including 3 for sex assault, 1 for GBH, and 10 for assaulting officers, while one man was left in a critical condition after being stabbed. The other big story, of course, from yesterday, IPL is over. But then you're going out to RCB, and well done to Gujarat Titans as well for doing really, really well. But RCB, of course, Corley being a part of the team, well done going out to the team as well. So away from that, there's also a story about Vikram Digwa, a 23-year-old who's been jailed for life for stabbing 18-year-old university student Henry Nowak to death in December last year. He falsely told police that Nowak had racially abused him. So that's what's been making the headlines, all right? So the sentencing there, that has been announced. So we'll keep posting on that particular story as well. Right, away from that, there's also lots happening across the Leica Radio Network as we continue to grow and continue to expand. And I do also want to let you know that there will be a few tweaks, right? There's not much of a weekend change happening, but there is going to be a few kind of tweaks that we're doing to the schedule on Leica Radio Greater London and also Leica Radio Midlands. And there will be some tweaks also on Leica Radio Greater Manchester as well. But from this weekend, let me tell you, from this weekend, the chart show that has been sitting on the 4 p.m. slot for the past how many years has been axed. All right, so the chart show is gone. So from this week, there's no chart show in its current form. All right, so the 4 till 7 that you heard with the Niraj on Saturdays, the chart show is no more. But I can tell you one more thing. All right, the chart show is moving in a new format, in a top 10 format, and that is moving to Friday nights, and that is going to be here on Drive. So what's going to happen is on Friday evenings at 6 p.m. you will hear the top 10 countdown featuring the biggest and the bestest songs. What I've realised, and what the team has realised, that some of the top 25 songs are not always the strongest, and because of the way you know, the movement is going with music and some of the songs that, you know, are releasing, they're not always going to be chart busters. So what we've noticed is that, you know, listeners would rather hear hit songs being played, and so that's what's going to happen from this weekend. Annika is moving to 4 till 7. So Annika is moving to a new time slot, which will be 4 till 7, and she will be doing Weekend Drive. All right, so Annika will be taking over Saturday and Sundays, 4 till 7 from this weekend. And Nirraj will be moving to 1 to 4 on a temporary basis. And there's a few other tweaks that are also happening, which you'll get to know about in the coming days. That's all I'm going to say for now. But there's a few other things that are also being announced as we continue to evolve, all right? But there's a massive change happening from this weekend, 4 till 7, Weekend Drive, a brand new show that's going to be starting. And that is going to be with Annika. And that will be from this weekend. And then Nirraj temporary moves to 1 to 4. And that is happening from this weekend as well.
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0: Love this track from the film Khaki, playing here like a radio show. Go Shah with Arnab Chakrabarty. Absolutely fantastic, isn't it? Hold the medicine, are you feeling good? Yeah, and a few of you saying, no, I missed the chart show. Get on board, Torgia. Sometimes you just wanted to have a bit of a refresh, and that's what Wajar said as well. Mahesh Lakhani, hi to you. You said, Raj, oh, I missed the chart show, it was perfect.
1: Tasty track of the hour, sponsored by Coca Noodles. 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
0: You said I will miss it because it was perfect for Saturday afternoons and that it was when I relaxed and listened to Laika without any interruptions. So don't worry. The chart show will continue on this show on Drive on Fridays. All right, so 6 p.m. till 7 p.m. We'll have the top 10 of the biggest songs, all right, rather than having 25 or some of the good songs and then not so good songs. Hi, Sharfoon. You're also saying the same as I said. No, MG, no more chart show. Corey, no, we're listening to you now. Yeah, well, yeah, you can listen to the chart show on Friday evenings at 6 o'clock. There's also a few other things also happening as well. We're just tightening up some of the schedule for the weekend, and you will be pleasantly surprised with what we've got lined up for you. All right, so watch this space for that. Ria, hi to you. Thanks very much for your lovely messages as well. Right, today's Lyrical Miracle up next.
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0: Well, today's Lyrical Miracle is a very popular 90s track. All right, so get in touch and let me know which song comes to mind when I say to you, Meto Sida Sada Meto Bola Bala Jag Se Begana. Acha? Which song is that? Meto Sida Sada Meto Bola Bala Jag Se Begana. If you know what song that is, get in touch right now. Here's the number.
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5: Not a great deal of change out there tonight. Still busy northbound on the M6. We've got a lane block because of a vehicle having a tyre change from junction 6 at Spaghetti through to 7 at Great Bar. It's also slow at Lichfield, northbound the A51. We've got a closure following on for an accident from Featherbed Lane through to Church Hill. Church End traffic slow as well, with a partial blockage on Nuneaton Road following off an accident by Monward Lee Lane. And at Harleston, still that accident closing off Main Road in both directions from Scotland Lane through to the Haunton Turn. A little bit busy at Harbourne as well. St Mary's Road partially blocked because of an ongoing police incident, and that's from Harbourne Park Road through to Clarendon Place. That's the latest. I'm Ed Shepherd.
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Love this track. Of course, the man that's just continuing to make history. I mean, it's always a big announcement with him, isn't it? And today, of course, it was announced that he will be performing to a potential audience of about 90,000 people for the first time at the Wembley Stadium. It's going to be huge this September. The first Punjabi artist, the first South Asian artist to be headlining at the Wembley Stadium. It is humongous. You can't get bigger than that, you know that. 90,000. Anyway, Punjabi Agi, you know? That's exactly what it is. Sapeed, Diljit Dosanjh here on Laika. In the meantime, the hits just keep on coming here on Laika Radio. Of course, it's me, Raj Badani, till 7 o'clock. This one, Sayada now. Shreya Ghoshal. Raj Badani.

0: It is so good, isn't it? Shreya Ghosh, Shalom, that. Sayana, she seems to be getting all the reprises, doesn't she? Even in Matrubumi, she's in Mehu, a reprise version of that. Even though it sounds like a sad version, I think they're getting confused with a reprise and a sad version. Anyway, Chris Ogbrook, she's back with a brand new series on OTT platform Z5. She'll be seen as a copper in the brand new series Brown, which drops later on this week. Also, don't forget, this weekend, it's all eyes on the brand new film Hai Jawani To Ishq Kona Hai, with Varun Dhawan starring in that. That's going to be huge. And Alia Bhatt, it looks like her upcoming film Alpha is set to hit cinemas a week earlier than scheduled in the month of July. We'll keep you posted here on Laika Radio. Also, quick reminder as well that Laika Radio Network is the exclusive radio partner of Frankie Goes to Bollywood. The stage musical continues with its 2026 tour. Tickets are available at rifkotheatre.com. And the next stop is going to be, let me tell you, it's going to be at Oxford Playhouse from the 2nd of June to the 6th of June, Birmingham Rep on the 10th of June to the 13th of June, and Bristol Old Vic 24th of June to the 28th of June. It's going to be absolutely epic, that. And away from that, let me also remind you that the Laika Extra podcast is available.
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0: I think that's Rob Didani playing you like a radio from Buddy Putney out of Vodor. Alina, hi to you. Said, I usually hate roadworks. When this song is playing, I don't mind them. I think you're referring to Sayala that I played a short while ago, right? Not Rob Didani. Also, looking into file, lots of love from me to you.
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0: Once again, another reminder on my Lyric America today. Meto Sida Sada, Meto Bola Bala, Jag Se Begana. That is popular lyrics of a popular 90s song. If you know which one it is, get in touch on my number. I'll play the winning song in the next hour.
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3: Not a great deal of change out there tonight. Still busy northbound on the M6. We've got a lane block because of a vehicle having a tyre change from junction 6 at Spaghetti through to 7 at Great Bar. It's also slow at Lichfield, northbound the A51. We've got a closure following on from an accident from Featherbed Lane through to Church Hill. Church End traffic slow as well, with a partial blockage on Nuneaton Road following off an accident by Monward Lee Lane. And at Harleston, still that accident closing off Main Road in both directions from Scotland Lane through to the Haunton Turn. A little bit busy at Harbourne as well. St Mary's Road partially blocked because of an ongoing police incident, and that's from Harbourne Park Road through to Clarendon Place. That's the latest. I'm Ed Shepherd.
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3: The top stories this hour. A Sikh man's been jailed for life with at least 21 years for murdering a university student using a large combat knife. Vikram Digwa attacked 18-year-old Henry Novak as he returned home from a night out in Southampton last December and falsely accused him of racial abuse. Police handcuffed the victim as he lay dying. Henry's father, Mark, is calling for a full, fearless and transparent investigation.
4: People should not be able to walk openly through the streets of Britain carrying a 21-centimetre blade. No other family should experience the heartbreak and horror of losing a child to knife crime. I want Henry to know, wherever he is, we are so proud of him and we love him beyond words.
3: Sir Keir Starmer's been described as lacking verve and panache by the US ambassador he controversially appointed, then sacked. Peter Mandelson's comments about government decisions are included in 1,500 pages of documents just released. The peer also promised ministers wouldn't regret giving him the job. Senior Tory Alex Burkhardt told the Commons he's surprised there are no exchanges with the Prime Minister.
5: Despite the fact that he was appointing a man to be head of our most senior mission, we have almost nothing in his name. It is as though somehow he appointed Peter Mandelson as ambassador without leaving any documentary trace of that decision at all.
3: Talks involving the conciliation service ACAS have failed to stop fresh strikes on the London Underground. RMT union tube drivers will begin two 24-hour walkouts from tomorrow. A member of the British Army has been killed in Iraq. They died in a training accident yesterday. Disruptive passengers could be banned from flying on all airlines. It's understood a plan for carriers to share information is being developed by officials at the Department for Transport and the Home Office. And Paraguay tennis player Adolfo Daniel Vallejo has been fined almost £50,000. He made sexist comments about a female umpire at the French Open. From Sky News, I'm Cam Hall.
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1: We're checking the weather for your Monday evening. First of all, in London, we're expecting thundery showers this evening. 14 degrees Celsius, your lows. Tomorrow in London, 19 degrees, but there will be some more thunderstorms. And in the Midlands and also in Greater Manchester, similar conditions. Rain expected this evening, and also some of that thunder will be moving northwards. Tomorrow, 18 degrees Celsius, thunderstorms again. So we're going to be seeing more rain this evening and also tomorrow.
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1: Hello, gorgeous. How you doing? You're right. It's your Monday drive, the 1st of June, and nothing else but your favourite tracks playing here on your favourite dial. We are Like a Radio broadcasting across the UK at the moment on Like a Radio Greater London, also Midlands and Greater Manchester. In for Riz Khan. 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

0: Love this track. Khuda Jaane, playing here on Like a Radio. That is KK, also Shilpa Rao. 6:14, how you doing? You feeling good?
1: Ranch Pattern.
0: Of course, Drive brought to you by Pepe's Puri Puri. Plenty more on the way for you. I've got my Lyrical Miracle track on the way for you in the next few minutes as well. As I mentioned earlier on the show, that the chart show that is on Saturday afternoons is no more, right, in its current format. We're moving it to a top 10, which will be airing every Friday at 6 p.m. here on Drive. Right, so that's what's happening. And there's also a new show by the name of Weekend Drive, which will be starting from this weekend with Annika. That will be on between 4 and 7. And there's a few other changes happening as well, but it's all happening in a very kind of phased approach. So later on this month, you'll get to know what else is going on here at the Like a Radio Network as we continue to get even stronger and also amplify the voices even further. Right, away from that, there's also, as you've been hearing, the sad news about the singer Suman Kalyanpur, who passed away at the age of 89. That's who make the headlines, and that particular a tribute was also being on Like a Gold, which is London's number one Asian retro music station. So all day today, there's been lots and lots of tributes. I know that Ravi Sharma and also Bali Brumba, both of them, have been paying tributes. And those tributes will continue on Like a Gold Radio all day today. Away from that, there's also a story here. The average person only has 7 of these, and that is people they can trust. So how many would you say? Can you count them on your one hand, or have you got a little bit more? So let me know how many people that you have in your circle that you can kind of trust. It's about 5-6 people, a couple of people maybe. Would love to know your thoughts on that. Away from that, there's also a lot of other bits to share with you as well. There's one here, a particular story about the world's most remote post office is hiring. They need 2 posties on South Georgia, this tiny island right on the edge of Antarctica. Would you believe that? It's 8,000 miles away, inhibited in winter, and only wakes up in summer when it hits a toasty 9 degrees and cruise ships turn up to see penguins and seals living their best lives. Oh my. I think I'm happy where I am. Anyway, keep it right here on Like a Radio. Nothing else but your favourite tracks. Let's do this.
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0: Tune and a half this is. With Govinda and also Manisha Koirala. Vocals of Udit Narayan and Kavita Krishnamurti, taken from the film Maharaja. 90s track, and that song also, the Lyrical Miracle track. And don't forget, music like this, 90s numbers on the UK's first and only 90s Bollywood music station, Like a Radio 90s, available on Alexa.

0: It is so good, isn't it? Maharaja playing down like a radio.
1: Maharaja.
0: Maybe, yeah. Maybe Maharaja. What do you say? 6:21. First up shooting. How's it going?
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0: Someone is listening right now. She's turned neely, peely and all sorts of colors because she's been waiting for a shout out. I'm so sorry, Jess. Sending you lots of love. You know, I absolutely adore you. Itna sara pyar. I'm going to declare for you right now. Don't ever, ever think that I'm ignoring you, right? Giving you lots of PR today. So keep on listening. And thank you so much for your lovely words. You're listening in and you said, mujhe bhi thoda PR de do. Of course. Lelo, jina marji. Muft ka hai, muft. Dhruv, hi to you. You're listening in. How you doing? Hope you're well. Oh, it's difficult to put in a request. I'll definitely try. But it's very difficult. Did you know the song that you're after? I know you're a massive fan of Donnie Brasco on Breakfast. Mission Mangal is an Akshay Kumar film. You might as well ask him to play that because you know how much he loves Akshay Kumar. And what else is there? Mina, hi to you. You're sending me lots of love. Hi. And Sweaty Betty, hi. You said Raja Meteri Divani. What a tune. Acha. So many Divanis come out when I'm paying you that. Dear Salaf, yeah, keep on listening. Oh, by the way, I've got my big question here as well.
3: The big question. With Raj Patton.
0: A nice simple one today. I want to know from you. You know when you're driving your gaddi or whatever vehicle you got, let me know. You know your passenger. Do you like that passenger to be a chup-chup one that is just, you know, keeping you company? Or another one that is pretty rowdy, that's constantly like, or even giving you a bit of a gossip while you're driving? Get in touch, let me know. Are you more of a talkative kind of passenger type driver? Or would you like a person that's a bit more chop chop and just stays quiet and just listen to music or whatever you got on? Obviously you got like on, right? So let me know the kind of person you are as a driver. I mean, me personally, I think when I'm driving at night, I like to have someone who's just chop chop. But when I'm driving during the day, I don't mind someone that's having a bit of a gossip. And I mean, not that I gossip, but you know, they like to gossip and they tell me and I'm just listening. And I'm not the one to gossip. No, not me. So get in touch and let me know your thoughts on that on my usual number, which is...
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0: Right, away from that.
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5: Still picking up delays as you head northbound on the M6 tonight. One of the lanes out with the vehicle having a tyre change there from Junction 6 at Spaghetti through to 7 at Great Bar. Northbound the M40, we've had reports of an incident as well. Looks like an accident, Junction 16 at Henley, so worth allowing some additional time through there. Harleston traffic still affected by an accident as well. Main road closed in both directions as a result of that from Harleston Turn through to Haunton. Devitt's Green fairly busy as well. Nuneaton Road, that's closed because of an accident from Woods Lane through to Church End. And at Harbourne, you've got St Mary's Road partially blocked in both directions because of an ongoing police incident. That's from Harbourne Park Road through to Clarendon Place and is affecting a couple of the buses as well. That's the latest.
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0: I think that's Chinetti Chinetti. Whether you like it or not, it's kind of new. And it's from the brand new film with Varun Dhawan in it. It releases this weekend. It is Giovanni Dutch Corner here. Playing Girl Like Radio 634. 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

0: It is so good, isn't it? Vishal Mishra on that from the film Street 2, Club Student. A TJ listing in the Netherlands at the moment. Oh, Dahid. Put your message on Like Already, Greater Manchester. Sending you lots and lots of love. And also, Praveen, hi to you as well. Really good to hear from you. 6:39.
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0: It is so good, isn't it? Love Junjua, playing Down Like a Radio. That is from the film Queen. By the way, like I told you earlier, EastEnders is going to be absolutely rocking tonight, isn't it? This week, it's all about that night, that one night that changes everything. So let's see what happens, because there seems to be a lot of publicity surrounding that. Also, Love Island, the new series, is back tonight. You'll see, I think there's an Asian guy in it as well. Samaraj or something. Dekhna padega who this guy's about. Also, hello going out to a message that I received here a short while ago, and you saying that it's my wife's birthday on the 1st of June. I would like to request a birthday message, and if you can, play her a favourite song. I can't play the song, but I definitely say, I will say, happy birthday to you, Swapna. Swapna, happy, happy birthday. Sending you lots, lots of love. And you've written the message in Hindi, so I can't read that. You said, once again, tum jio hazar saal aur saal ke din ho, pachas hajar. All right, so there you go. That is done for you, as you've written there. Bestest birthday wishes from your family, Tuisha, Akshaj and Sachin, and your friends here in London. And from your mum in Chennai, in-laws from Indore, India. So there you go. Lots and lots of love going out to you. And I'll play you this. Happy birthday to you, Swapna. Sending you lots and lots of love. And have yourself a fab, fab, fab birthday.
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0: Radio. Right, that's it from me then. I'm off out of here. Radio Wally is back, isn't she? Can you hear that? All fresh from her break, all right? So, yeah, you're going to hear lots of screaming and all sorts of moving and shaking. Is that right?
4: The rollercoaster's back, baby. Buckle up.
0: There you go. Buckle up, all right? So, Radio Wally's up next on Leica Radio Greater London, Leica Radio Midlands, and over on Leica Gold and Leica Radio Greater Manchester. Ashwini's about to take over after 7 o'clock in for Anisa Nasir with the evening show. And if you want me, I'll be back tomorrow at 4 o'clock. You enjoy your wonderful Monday Kishan. Enjoy the thunderstorms as well. See you tomorrow. 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
1: Traffic and travel.
5: Picking up some delays as you head northbound on the M6 tonight. One of the lanes out with the vehicle having a tyre change there from junction 6 at Spaghetti through to 7 at Great Bar. Also have reports of an accident at Erdington. Southbound Gravelly Hill is blocked. That's because of an accident from Wheelwright Road through to Kingsbury Road. Harleston traffic slow following an accident as well. Main road there shut in both directions from Haslow Lane through to Sides Court Lane. And at Devitt's Green, still that accident affecting you on Nuneaton Road with a full closure from Wood Lane through to Church End. Generally elsewhere, things improving, certainly back to normal at Harbourne following on from that police incident on St Mary's Road, and all lanes reopen northbound the M40 following an accident there.
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1: The top stories this hour. A grieving father's demanding a full, fearless and transparent investigation into why his dying son was handcuffed after being stabbed in Southampton. Henry Novak's killer falsely accused the 18-year-old of racial abuse as he murdered him last December. Vikram Digwa, who's 23, has been jailed for at least 21 years. Senior ministers are facing Labour MPs after a second batch of files on Peter Mandelson's appointment as US ambassador was released. In them, the ex-Labour peer accuses Keir Starmer of lacking verve and promised no one would regret giving him the job. A member of the British Army's been killed in Iraq. They died in a training accident yesterday. Defence Secretary John Healey's given MPs this update.
2: The family have been informed and have asked for a period of grace before further details are released. I know the thoughts of the House will be with the family and with the unit at this desperately sad time.
1: Talks have failed to stop a tube driver's strike happening tomorrow and on Thursday. The RMT union says a planned four-day working week could see drivers spending longer in their cabs. New WhatsApp messages shown in the league arbitration panel's report into Southampton show how the club planned to spy on their championship rivals. They were thrown out of the playoffs, Joe Rawson reports.
3: Southampton pleaded guilty to the charges, but the messages revealed the spying was driven from the top, with a junior analyst saying he had no option but to carry it out. He was praised with legend, manager loved it, after one mission, and told bosses adamant when he raised concerns. He was later caught filming Middlesbrough training, with the club even attempting to remove images of him online after the story broke. Southampton say junior employees should never have been placed in a position where they felt under pressure.
1: And a new pill's been found to double the survival time for patients with an aggressive form of pancreatic cancer compared to chemotherapy. Experts also found it had fewer side effects. From Sky News, I'm Cam Hall.
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4: 2 minutes past seven. Good evening. You're tuned in to Leica, looking at that weather for you. Some clouds of outbreak and rain spreading through the evening, but this will merge, making it a little bit more persistent and heavy overnight. A little bit erratic through the night. Locally heavy showers across the region tonight. A minimum of 13 degrees. I'm going to say go ahead, crack open the khidkiyan, but watch out for the Barish.
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4: Big shouts going out to Red, but your girl is back. It is Radio Wally, so let's do this. Let's get you rocking and a rolling. Shaking and grooving. We're going to kick off Istalse with Dobre Se Piare Gane back to back, and we'll catch up shortly after that.
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0: way to start the show. Of course, we kicked off with a bit of a man, Nikla.
1: गड्डी को निकाल देते
0: 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And then of course तेरे मस्त मस्त दोनों. Exactly 12 minutes past 7. Good evening. You're tuned into Like Our Radio. Hiya guys. Been firstly a huge thank you to both Veer who sat in last Friday and then Annika who looked after the roller coaster all of last week and what a fabulous job she did. So Annika, huge thank you to you and Veer for looking after the roller coaster and making sure that, you know, the clogs were all rolling across and nicely. How have you guys been? The messages have already started flooding through. Keep them rolling. Let me know you're part of the party tonight. Wad, your big salam and the message to you as well. Jasmine, lots of love again out to you, saying bale bale. Radio Wally's back. Tonight's going to be definitely energetic Monday. I've missed you so much. I watched all the videos on Instagram. Thank you. And if you haven't caught up on Instagram, go and check it out. I have uploaded a few videos of some events that I've done over the last couple of weeks. Doubling, lots of love going out to you as well. Sham, lots of love going out to you as well. Thank you for the beautiful, beautiful messages. I had an amazing holiday. I'm refreshed, I'm recharged, I'm energized, and I'm back with a bigger roller coaster than ever. And yes, for those of you asking, I have been sat in the dhoop and I have definitely got a tan going on. If you want to see the tan, head over to the Instagram page.
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0: If you haven't already, there's a bit of a theme going on. 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

0: What an absolute beautiful, beautiful voice. And what a massive loss to the industry. Simanji on the vocals of this one with Rafi Saab. Unfortunately, is now an angel in the heavens above. She sadly passed away on Sunday evening, and I believe there's been tributes being paid to her across Like a Golden, rightly so, because these golden gems can only be found on London's number one Asian retro music station, which is available on 10:35 AM DAB in Greater London and worldwide. Of course, you've got likeagold.com, Alexa, and the Like a Radio mobile app, where yes, sare gems jise kehte hain na. वो पुराने गीत जिसको सुन के ना दिल में धक-धक हो जाता है. Make sure you check out Like a Gold, our sister station. What a beautiful, beautiful track, taking you back to 1960s with the movie Brahmachari. Big shout again out to everyone locked in and listening. Keep those messages rolling.
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0: Hello, hello, how are ya? Gosh, you know when you haven't been on radio for a couple of days? Like, normally when I come in on a Monday and I haven't spoken to you guys over the weekend, I'm like, sari baate karni hai, sari gaane bajane hai, sab kuch kar lena hai. Imagine I haven't been here for a week. How that pain must have been. I've missed you guys so much. So many lovely messages coming through. How are ya? Drop me the messages, let me know how you're doing. Jasmine, lots of love going out to you, saying, wow, Radio Wally, bahut din baad ye gaana sun rahe. Hema's in the house as well, saying, Radio Wally, missed you so much. So happy you're back. God bless you and your music choices. Superfans in the house, saying, Radio Wally, princess, missed you so, so, so much. Wow, what an epic start to the week. It's only going to get better.
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0: Rahat Fateh Ali Khan on the vocals of this one. Big shouts going out to everyone sending in so many lovely messages. Superfan saying, oh my God, Princess, just made my day. She's back, baby. She's back. Shouts going out to Rishi saying, Radio Ali, how come you're back and you've not played your favourite track yet? You know what? Before we go see what's happening around the globe,
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1: Top stories this hour. The father of a student who was stabbed to death in Southampton is demanding a full investigation into how police handled the case. Henry Novak was handcuffed when a Sikh man who used a large combat knife to murder him falsely accused the 18-year-old of racial abuse. Hampshire's Deputy Chief Constable Robert France has apologised.
2: I want to say that I am sorry that Henry couldn't be saved that night. I'm sorry that he was handcuffed and arrested in the moments before he lost consciousness. It's quite clear that officers didn't understand what had happened immediately.
1: 23-year-old Vikram Digwa has been jailed for a minimum 21 years. Peter Mandelson told the government it would never regret appointing him as US ambassador. That statement's contained in new files released on how the peer got the job. Donald Trump says Israel and Hezbollah have agreed to dial back on fighting in Lebanon. It's after Prime Minister Benjamin Netanyahu ordered airstrikes against the militants in Beirut's southern suburbs. Iran wants a longer pause in the conflict with the US to include a deal on Lebanon. Talks aimed at diverting strikes on the London Underground have failed. Tube drivers from the RMT union will walk out tomorrow and on Thursday. Serena Williams is set to make a stunning comeback to tennis at the age of 44. The 23-time Grand Slam champion will play doubles at Queen's Club next week. It'll be her first competitive match since the US Open in 2022. The Athletic's tennis correspondent Charlie Eccleshare believes she'll try for singles at Wimbledon.
3: You wouldn't go through all the whereabouts or the practice just for doubles, with all due respect. Like, she, if she's doing all this, she wants to test herself. She wants to go the whole way and play singles. Now, that's not yet been confirmed, but that's absolutely the expectation.
1: And former England and Newcastle manager Kevin Keegan has revealed he has stage 4 cancer. The 75-year-old says he's responding well to treatment. From Sky News, I'm Cam Hall.
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4: 2 minutes past eight. Good evening. You're tuned into Leica. Looking at that weather for you now, we have got clouds in the air and outbreaks of rain across the region tonight. More likely to persist with occasional heavy bodies as well. But locally, that will continue overnight with a minimum of 13 degrees tonight. I'm going to say, go ahead, baby. Crack open those kirkia, but watch out for the bodies.
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4: It is, of course, Monday Motivator, where you take over the airwaves. And today I didn't even get a chance to remind you because aapne pehle se hi itni saari farmaishe bheje hai. To chalo, let's kick off is taal se with two big tracks back to back.
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0: such a big track, isn't it? Dum dum dum must hai from band Baja Barat. And if you've seen the film, you've seen the song, the video of this song. Oh, the cinematic setup was just another level. And before this, of course, we had one of my current favourites, Chaap Thelak from Guinea Weds Sunny 2. Another beautiful, beautiful track. Exactly 12 minutes past 8. Good evening. You're tuned in to Laika. The Hedil se shukriya kar meherbani. Itne pyare messages barsa rahe ho ki mera to dil hi bharaya hai. It is absolutely wonderful to be back on the airwaves with you guys. Aur sach mein log pooch rahe ki radio wali humne to aapko bahut miss kiya, kya aapne humko miss kar rahe? Ye bhi koi poochne ka sawal ho. Of course I missed you guys. Especially, you know, in the evenings when it was getting closer to 7 o'clock, I was just like, hey, mere listeners kya kar rahe honge? क्या सुन रहे होंगे, मजा कर रहे होंगे, मेरे बिना मुझे भूल तो नहीं 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

0: Such a beautiful, beautiful track, isn't it? Suna Zindagi mein aake. Big shouts going out to Radhika saying Radio Wale dedicating this one to you. Aapke bina zindagi thodi adhuri lag rahi thi. So thank you for coming back. I'm bringing the best music with you. Well, if you love your good music, and of course, I Like A Radio is the exclusive radio partner for the Leicester Mela. Again, it's happening on the 15th and the 16th of August at Abbey Park. And also the Bradford City Mela on the 1st and 2nd of August at City Park and Century Square. All the details on our social media pages.
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0: That's right, episode number 18, a very important episode, all conversations around menopause, hosted by our very own Ruby Raza. Now, our hot flush is still hush hush chup chup in our community. 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
2: 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And I tell you, she's got the vibes. 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

0: absolute mega beautiful tracks there for you, back to back, Big Chunk with a little bit of lipstick with Adnan Sami, and then Saj there with Nihira Joshi and Arijit Singh. Lots of love going out to everyone locked in and listening. Big shouts are going out to Superfan saying, "Ready, Wally, your ugly break needs to be in Canada so we can go to Tim Hortons to have coffee every day." You know what, that alone has sold me. I miss Tim Hortons. Jazz, lots of love going out to you as well, saying, "Great to hear your voice back at 7 o'clock, and as always, a fab show. Purnama ji, aapko bhi der sara pyar." Thank you for the beautiful, beautiful messages. Keep them rolling.
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7: It was just another day, a familiar drive through familiar country. But then, just around the corner, came the unexpected. He'd let his speed creep a little too high as he approached a bend. And he was no longer driving at the right speed for the road. The scary thing is, he didn't even realize. Driving even a little too fast for the situation is a major cause of collisions, especially on country roads where you don't know what's around the corner. 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Don't let your speed creep.
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0: 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And Sukhwinder Ji. Mera Yaar Dildar Bada Sona. This one is chosen by Shweta. Sing Radio Wali. I know it's got your favourite singers in it. It's one of my favourite tracks too. I remember meeting you at an event. And I remember seeing you and your mama dance to this one. Oh my God, Sweta, you are so right. This is mine and my mama G's song. We love this track. What a beautiful, beautiful track. Pooja, lots of love going out to you as well, saying hope you had a lovely break, Radio Wali, but we really missed you. And back, baby. So you know what I'm going to do? For your Feel Good Track of the Hour, I'm going to give you a brand new track. Are you ready? Let's do this.
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0: such a big track, isn't it? A big shout's going out to Shankar, who requested this one, saying, "Ready, Wally, I'm requesting this one for a couple of reasons. One, it's got my name in it. Two, I am a big fan and a big follower of Lord Shankara himself. But also, this is the track that whenever I hear it, just gets me vibed up. I feel like I've got the blessing, I've got the power, and I can do it all. Well, I hope you enjoyed it. That time of the evening where we need to see what's happening around the globe. But before I do that, let's squeeze in one last big track. And quite a few of you requested this one, so enjoy. Let's go.
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1: The top stories this hour. Sir Keir Starmer says the police watchdog is right to investigate how the Hampshire Force responded to the senseless murder of a teenage university student. A Sikh man starting life in jail for fatally stabbing Henry Novak with a large combat knife in Southampton last December. The victim was arrested as he lay dying after his 23-year-old killer falsely accused him of racial abuse. Peter Mandelson criticises Sir Keir Starmer, discusses gifts for Donald Trump and tries to set up a meeting with a top AI boss in newly released files. 1,500 pages of documents cover the ex-peer's appointment as Britain's US ambassador in December 2024. They include some ministers' private and unflattering views of the government. Labour MP Joe Powell has sympathy with those named.
2: It's obviously awkward. It's embarrassing, obviously, for individuals mentioned. But people wanted transparency, and this, I think, delivers that. I don't think any of us would be that comfortable about or our private WhatsApp messages being published.
1: Donald Trump says Israel and Hezbollah have agreed to dial back on fighting in Lebanon. The US president says it's threatening Washington ceasefire with Iran. Concerns have been raised about a contraceptive injection that some women claim causes brain tumours. Pfizer, which is being sued over its drug Depo Provera, insists it carries out rigorous monitoring of medicines. England have arrived in Miami as they ramp up their preparations for the World Cup. 21 of the 26 man squad have made the flight, with four Arsenal players and Crystal Palace goalkeeper Dean Henderson being given extra time off after their European club finals. Head coach Thomas Tuchel says he's excited.
3: I can't wait to be on the plane, look over my shoulder and have finally a team behind me and arrive in Florida with a team and do what I love the most, be a coach.
1: And strikes on the London Underground will go ahead from tomorrow and on Thursday. It's after talks failed to resolve a dispute over the working week. From Sky News, I'm Cam Hall.
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4: 2 minutes past nine. Good evening. You're tuned into Leica, looking at that weather for you. Now, we have got a Barishavala night ahead of us, but a minimum of 13 degrees across the region. Early clouds will break through with some bright and sunny spells developing tomorrow morning, but also some scattered showers. These will get heavier in certain places across the region, with thunder and hail also possible, especially during the afternoon. However, a maximum of 21 degrees.
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4: Dehe dil se shukriya, karam meherbani, itne pyare messages aur itne pyare choices. What can I say? It's the Lazy Lounge, baby. Let's wind down, let's relax, let's get ready for the night ahead. Two beautiful tracks, let's go back to back.
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0: such a beautiful, beautiful track, isn't it? Mujh ko barsaat bana lo. Celebrating the mausam that is happening bahar. Mausam? Mausam. Aye, tomato, tomato. Big shouts again as everyone are locked in and listening. We kicked off with the first track of the hour, Vishal Mishra ki awaaz Tum Ho To, one of my favorite tracks from Sayara. I know most people love the Shreya Ghoshal track, but for me, there's something about Tum Ho To, and there's something about Vishal's voice, just absolutely perfect for the Lazy Lounge. Exactly 12 minutes past 9. Good evening, you're tuned in at Liga. Whether you're joining us in Greater London or the Midlands, 1458 AM, DAB Alexa, Google Home, LikeRadio.com, or that Leica Radio mobile app. Aap sabka swag se swagat ho.
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0: And as I said, it's all about bringing those tracks that just make you go, ready for the night ahead. This one was requested in Monday Motivator, Main Bajani Bhai, but I don't like to make anyone naraz. So Kavita, this one's coming up for you. It is one of my favourites. Larissa on the vocals. Chalo, rang barsa dete hai.
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0: 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And what a beautiful movie as well. It was Kaliyug. Big shouts going out to Charlie, first one with the right answer. If you haven't seen it, by the way, ladies and gents, add this one to your list. I promise you will not be disappointed. Amrita Singh in this movie was just absolutely divine to watch on the Big Parda. Absolutely loved this one.
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0: such a beautiful, beautiful track, isn't it? 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Absolutely love this one. 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Rashmi ji, lots of love going out to you. I'm really sorry. Aaj aapki firmaish possible nahi rahegi. Maaf kar dijiyega. 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But it is all about bringing you those tracks that just make you go, oh my god. To chalo ek kaam karti hu, feel good track aapke naam kar dungi, chalega na?
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0: Getting you ready for 90s at Night, which is happening tomorrow from the movie Surya Vansham. Dil Mera Tu Deewana. This Deewana wala gana was going out to all my fellow gooners who were celebrating over the weekend. And you know what? After 22 years, ladies and gents, it was well deserved.
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0: And as it's my first day back after a little break, I feel like we deserve a few extra Lazy Lounge specials. So let's enjoy this one together. Chanda Miradil from the album Magic Moments.

0: So many compliments coming in for this one. Loads of love going out to all of you that are sending in such piada piada messages. But it is that time of the evening where I tell you how much I love you. But I've got to be leaving you. But figure not my lovelies, because in true Radio Ali style, I'm going to leave you with the ultimate Arijit Singh track, our Laika Artist of the Week, followed straight by a magical, magical number to celebrate your Monday night with the vocals of Jaspinder Ji. So until tomorrow, good night, God bless, stay safe, stay warm, stay hydrated. 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
1: The top stories this hour. Sir Keir Starmer says the police watchdog is right to investigate how the Hampshire Force responded to a university student's murder in Southampton. Vikram Digwa will spend at least 21 years in jail after stabbing Henry Novak with a large combat knife last December. The victim was arrested as he lay dying after his 23-year-old killer falsely accused him of racial abuse. Digwa's brother, Gurpeet, repeated the lie in a 999 call to police.
2: Right, okay. Is that person still there?
3: Yeah, we're restraining him right now because he's just attacked my brother and took my brother's turban off.
1: Hampshire Police has apologised. Peter Mandelson refused to hand over WhatsApps and other information on his personal phone to the government. That's revealed among thousands more documents just released into the peer's appointment and activities as US ambassador. He was given the job in December 2024, despite his known friendship with the late paedophile Jeffrey Epstein. Our deputy political editor Sam Coates reads this message to the then Foreign Secretary David Lammy.
4: He talked about the media speculation and he hopes that it wasn't too irritating to you. I just wanted you to know that if you were minded to appoint me, I would make sure you never regret it. The role of Peter Mandelson's personal approach to things evident there.
1: Donald Trump says Israel and Hezbollah have agreed to dial back on fighting in Lebanon. It's after Prime Minister Benjamin Netanyahu ordered airstrikes in Beirut's southern suburbs. Iran wants a longer pause in the conflict with the US to include a deal on Lebanon. A British soldier has been killed on a training exercise in Iraq. The Ministry of Defence says it happened yesterday. Their family's been told. 21 Royal Protection Officers have been placed on restricted duties after claims they fell asleep and left posts unattended at Windsor Castle. The Met says the alleged behaviour falls below the high standards expected. And former England and Newcastle manager Kevin Keegan has revealed he has stage 4 cancer. The 75-year-old says he's responding well to treatment.
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14: 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All the usual grand musty entertainment, business, sports, all the latest news headlines. Fused with the latest Bollywood blockbusters and, of course, the Punjabi hits. 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
1: The top stories this hour. A murdered student's family say they shouldn't have to fight for the truth after his killer was handed at least 21 years in jail. Vikram Digwa, who's 23, falsely told police that he'd been racially abused by Henry Novak after stabbing him in Southampton last December. Body cam footage shows officers arresting the 18-year-old as he lay dying.
2: What's happened to you, all right?
3: Been stabbed.
2: You've been stabbed? Whereabouts? I don't think you have, mate.
4: And then you've got mouth full of, I want to keep you up.
2: And?
1: The watchdogs investigating the Hampshire Force. Peter Mandelson criticises Sir Keir Starmer, discusses gifts for Donald Trump and tries to set up a meeting with a top AI boss in newly released files. 1,500 pages of documents cover the ex-peer's appointment as Britain's US ambassador in December 2024. They include some ministers' private and unflattering views of the government. Labour MP Joe Powell has sympathy with those named.
5: It's obviously awkward. It's embarrassing, obviously, for individuals mentioned. But people wanted transparency and this, I think, delivers that. I don't think any of us would be that comfortable about all our private WhatsApp messages being published.
1: Donald Trump says Israel and Hezbollah have agreed to dial back on fighting in Lebanon. The US president says it's threatening Washington's ceasefire with Iran. Concerns have been raised about a contraceptive injection that some women claim causes brain tumours. Pfizer, which is being sued over its drug Depo Provera, insists it carries out rigorous monitoring of medicines. Serena Williams is set to make a stunning comeback to tennis at the age of 44. The 23-time Grand Slam champion will play doubles at Queen's Club next week. And strikes on the London Underground will go ahead from tomorrow and on Thursday. It's after talks failed to resolve a dispute over the working week. Tube drivers with the RMT union are taking action. From Sky News, I'm AJ Walsh.
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1: The top stories this hour. The father of a student who was stabbed to death in Southampton is demanding an investigation into how police handled the case. Henry Novak was handcuffed when a Sikh man who used a large combat knife to murder him falsely accused the 18-year-old of racial abuse. Hampshire's Deputy Chief Constable Robert France has apologised.
2: I want to say that I am sorry that Henry couldn't be saved that night. I'm sorry that he was handcuffed and arrested in the moments before he lost consciousness. It's quite clear that officers didn't understand what had happened immediately.
1: 23-year-old Vikram Digwa has been jailed for a minimum of 21 years. A new batch of documents detailing how Lord Peter Mandelson was appointed as the UK's ambassador to the US will be published later. He was sacked by the Prime Minister after released files in America revealed the extent of his friendship with sex offender Jeffrey Epstein. It then emerged the peer had failed a vetting process. Sir Keir Starmer previously told MPs that he'd been kept in the dark about that.
3: If I had known before he took up his post that UKSV recommendation was that developed vetting clearance should be denied, I would not have gone ahead with the appointment.
1: A British soldier is being killed on a training exercise in Iraq. The Ministry of Defence says it happened yesterday. Their family's been told. 21 Royal Protection Officers have been placed on restricted duties after claims they fell asleep and left posts unattended at Windsor Castle. The Met says the alleged behaviour falls below the high standards expected. Talks aimed at averting strikes on the London Underground have failed. Tube drivers from the RMT union will walk out later today and on Thursday. And England have arrived in Miami as they ramp up their preparations for the World Cup. 21 of the 26-man squad have made the flight, with four Arsenal players and Crystal Palace goalkeeper Dean Henderson being given extra time off their European club finals. From Sky News, I'm AJ Walsh.
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1: The top stories this hour. Sir Keir Starmer says the police watchdog is right to investigate how the Hampshire Force responded to a university student's murder in Southampton. Vikram Digwa will spend at least 21 years in jail after stabbing Henry Novak with a large combat knife last December. The victim was arrested as he lay dying after his 23-year-old killer falsely accused him of racial abuse. Digwa's brother Gurpreet repeated the lie in a 999 call to police.
2: Right, okay. Is that person still there?
3: Yeah, we're restraining him right now because he's just tapped my brother and took my brother's turban off.
1: Hampshire Police has apologised. Peter Mandelson refused to hand over WhatsApps and other information on his personal phone to the government. That's revealed among thousands more documents just released into the peer's appointment and activities as US ambassador. He was given the job in December 2024, despite his known friendship with the late paedophile Jeffrey Epstein. Our deputy political editor Sam Coates reads this message to the then Foreign Secretary David Lammy.
4: He talked about the media speculation and he hopes that it wasn't too irritating to you. I just wanted you to know that if you were minded to appoint me, I would make sure you never regret it. The role of Peter Mandelson's personal approach to things evident there.
1: Donald Trump says Israel and Hezbollah have agreed to dial back on fighting in Lebanon. It's after Prime Minister Benjamin Netanyahu ordered airstrikes in Beirut's southern suburbs. Iran wants a longer pause in the conflict with the US to include a deal on Lebanon. A British soldier has been killed on a training exercise in Iraq. The Ministry of Defence says it happened yesterday. Concerns have been raised about a contraceptive injection that some women claim causes brain tumours. Pfizer, which is being sued over its drug Depo-Provera, insists it carries out rigorous monitoring of medicines. And strikes on the London Underground will go ahead from later today and on Thursday. It's after talks failed to resolve a dispute over the working week.
0: This is Leica Radio Network, officially London's number one Asian commercial radio group. Let's return to the biggest hits all night on Leica Radio.